0: ma'am. NDIC operations on command.
1: Sight to go ahead.
0: Yeah, fire's looking a lot better. Looks like guys are getting a handle on it. That exposure would have been priority automotive, which would be that Delta exposure. It was a mattress that was on fire put out by one of the engines earlier. The owner is there, states no other fire in the backyard. We'll still have 131s validated.
1: Okay, copy that. And we got Intel 76 looking from above for us.
0: Improved. A lot of this stuff that was in this building was just like homeless encampment, so no textiles or anything like that.
1: Copy.

0: Delta and the Charlie side to that northeast. Everything is looking really good. A bulky heat is just hung up underneath that remaining roof that's attached to the Alpha side. Your bulky fire is just all the fire that's hung up under the roof that hasn't burned off yet.
1: Traffic. The operation, copy Battalion 22, will take over Delta. Also, I do copy the wires down and the hazard on Alpha and the wires on Charlie Delta.

0: Battalion 22 confirming engine 134 is currently Division Delta.
1: Yeah, copy that. We're currently in 130's area.
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3: 124, another run.
4: Delta from operations. Did that roof collapse on that Delta side going down, so where those host chains are able to penetrate the side, or what are you seeing from up top?
5: That's affirmative. If that wall comes down, we got a pretty good safe zone, and we'll be able to direct streams inside.

0: take over Division Delta. So get us face to face with him.
1: Copy, I'm on the roof.

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1: That's affirmed. 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
0: CP-11, copy. 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
2: Intel 76, operations, you still up on command?
3: Operations, Intel 76, not command, go ahead, sir.
2: Yeah, from the top side, what did you guys see as far as rough compromise? Was most of it burned off or still some attack?
3: It looks like most of your roof, you have about 10 to 15 feet that's still intact on the alpha side, but the rest of it looks like it's burned off. So it's just hung up in that alpha, primarily the alpha Bravo. My recommendation is a master stream working from the Charlie towards the alpha. Otherwise, that thing is just going to keep cooking until it eventually fails onto itself.
2: Yeah, I affirm. We got blitz set up on the Charlie side, pushing towards Alpha.
1: You can cancel your response.

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1: Orlando Hazmat Task Force 150 on command.
2: Force 150, go.
3: Intel 76, you're able to upload any IR or whatever to the platform WhatsApp app or to IC or off cell phone, please.
4: Quite a bit of product to the WhatsApp, and I think our altitude is a little too high to provide any good cell coverage. Basically, that line you have going from the Charlie towards the Alpha is getting hung up in the wind, and your master streams are just kind of rolling over the remaining roof. They're not hitting the speed of the fire on that Alpha Bravo.
3: Yeah, I copy that. Thanks. Copy download on the WhatsApp app. Hey, break Battalion 22, operation command. Battalion 22 operations on command.
5: Yeah, chat for 22, go ahead.
3: Yeah, 22, I'm going to change your assignment if you're not already downloaded. Rather you do alpha, we're going to open up some of these windows on the front. I just want us to be cautious of that little facade, so I'd rather do that as a priority.
5: Okay, operations Battalion 22, copy, change of assignment, 134 will remain, Division Delta, I'll move over to Alpha.
3: Yeah, affirm in Division Alpha, is engine 34 golfing.
2: Enable.
0: LAIC, go ahead.
2: NDICLA, your hazmat task force has less than a 10-minute ETA, 10.
0: Copy.
2: LA, your timer's at 60, 6-0.
6: Check carriage requirements as well with vessel registration and voter's card.
0: Copy.
6: As well.
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4: 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I sent some product direct to your cell phone from mine.

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1: Site C, go ahead.
0: Yeah, I'm going to keep Delta as 134. I'm going to put Battalion 22 on Alpha. I need them open up some of the wood in the front, but it's going to be underneath that area of compromise. I wanted to worry about. So you're going to be there validating Division Alpha, taking it over from 33.
1: Go ahead.
2: No for the run.
3: Would you like us to still move up to 134, or is there a more appropriate move up for us?
2: To 134s.
1: 150s is still coming, and then we got two more Quints coming, and also, where do you put engine 129?
0: Engine 129 and engine is Division Bravo with engine 37 over there. We could probably cancel one of the Quints, have them backfill. Actually, I think I'm good with both the Quints here. Have those two Quints that are coming to fulfill 24s and Quint 30, yeah, Quint 33 spots.
1: DIC,
0: go ahead.
2: In DIC, go ahead, Bradley.
1: LA and EIC, we're good on trucks on this, so you can cancel the incoming Quints, and Quint 126 can cover the AV.
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3: Yeah, Chief, we're good on our knees, and we're just repositioning with the smooth bar to try to get better penetration on the Alpha Bravo corner.
1: Copy, Division Charlie, operations, command, situation progress needs.
4: Operations, engine 150 is on scene, waiting on our hazmat.
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1: 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It's not very big, so once you're done with that assignment, get back to me and I'll see if we're resubmitting.
4: Any operations copy that. The squad is still a couple minutes out with the meters, but we'll get set up.
1: Rick, operations on command.

0: Falcon 136, Rick, Operations Command. Operations, go for Rick. Be on scene with you, sir. I was going to have the tie and take some samples of the runoff. Do you want to split the load up, Rick, once they get on scene, or are you good with USAR 136 and Engine 136? USAR Task Force 136 can handle the Rick, so you can reposition them.
1: All right, copy that.
0: Individual Charlie, situation progress needs on Charlie.
2: Ops, Charlie. Not a lot happening back here. We're putting water on the fire, hitting hot spots. We don't have any need.
3: Cancel your response. Engine 73, respond with your squad. You're closer than Engine 124.
4: Delta, we have all well-established lines and water tower. No need.
0: All right, copy that. Just when you have guys up on that roof in that smoke, just with the wind blowing, make sure they're on air.
4: Delta, copy.
0: Battalion 22, situation progress, need help.
5: Yeah, Operations Division Alpha. Yeah, no additional needs on Alpha.
0: All right, copy that. And I'm trying to validate with Edison if those lines are down right above where you guys are at from that hole of 117 to the building on the Alpha Bravo side.
3: Sir.
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0: LA. Come in, sir. Indeed, I see LA. Your timer's at 70.
1: Copy, 70 minutes. We're making extremely good progress. Getting close to knockdown. Still in defensive mode.
0: India, I see. LA copies.
2: Back to the 44.
3: Copy that. If you can snag it back, you need to upgrade.
2: Do that.

0: Station of Intel 76 Command. I see two photos to yourself, just of that Alpha Bravo corner and the effectiveness of the lines on the Delta side. The line you have inserted on the Charlie Bravo corner seems to be the most effective in getting the penetration to get that stubborn fire hung up in there.
1: Okay, copy all. Appreciate the intel.
2: Operations from Alpha.
3: Yeah, go ahead.
2: Yeah, operations from Division Alpha. We're making good progress. We shut down Quint 24's ladder pipe. We're going to do the same with 33 so we can get hand lines to get more interior on that in a safe space, maybe from the Alpha Bravo corner.
3: Yeah, copy. Support the plan.

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1: Intel 76, we've been released from the India, and I'll fly follow on D1.

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1: 76, go ahead.
0: LA until 76, been released from the India, en route back to Van Nuys, 20 minutes, 20.
1: 76, copy, en route to Van Nuys, 20 minute timer.
2: So they can help you guys out. Alpha, copy, reassigning engine 84 to Alpha. LA, India IC.
1: India IC, go ahead.
2: LA, India IC, can you get a hold of Edison and have him meet me at the command post?
1: India IC, LA copies.
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0: 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We did have lines down. On standby.
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1: Seven two ten, 10 4 logged out.

Hotel 76, approximately 10 miles to the north of Philadelphia, tracking inbound for Van Nuys, 6,000 feet.

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1: That's Division Delta, it's 134, is Delta.
0: LA, yeah, go ahead. DLA, your timer's at 80 minutes.

0: copy at the operations command. Firm, Rick, which is USAR Task Force 136, still comfortable with the Rick component. Just give me some air sampling and water runoff, and then I'll probably release you guys possibly to backfill in Battalion 11.
1: Operations, copy that. We're working on the water sample now. We'll come get you an air sample, and we'll advise with results.
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0: Yeah, Delta copies that. That fire is coming through there. If it's the winds being an issue, then coordinate with Alpha on Bravo if they could get it from a better angle.
1: Operations from Battalion 6. I'm on scene. You have any division needs?
0: Yeah, Battalion 6, I'm going to kick you loose if you can cover the AV for me.
1: Copy that. I'll stay available and cover the AV.
0: Yeah, get with LA and see if they want you to cover from 129 so you can cover 11 to 17.
1: Battalion 6, copy. Thank you.

0: 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I'm on scene. I'm going to stay available so I can cover the desert. You want me to cover out of 29s? Advise.
1: Battalion 6 Valley copies. Confirming with supervisor. 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

0: RTC Operations Command.
1: RTC, go ahead.
0: Yeah, fire's looking a lot better. I'm going to wait to call knockdown. We're getting some flare-ups occasionally through probably area of the roof that still has some roof attack. The majority of roof has collapsed. I don't see any bowing on the other walls. Everything looks good. I'm having safety 10 validate, all that. And then all lines throughout this entire facility are de-energized for Edison. And just give me that water company to come check out a main on the Alpha side by engine 33.
2: Charles, I copy here and route to 1182, hook 1019.
1: LA, NDIC.
3: NDIC, go ahead.
1: LA, standby.
3: LA, copy.
1: Command test.

0: 93 is going off. All right, see. Indy operations from 93. Hey, we got the Malu. We're about a mile out. Where would you like to set up?
1: Yeah, you go with Battalion 17. There's a big dirt lot over there set up in fresh air. Probably more on the west side. So stay those smoke.
0: 93 copy.
2: In the construction zone with that party, green tagged it.
3: 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Requesting the water department come to the scene for a possible main break. I believe it's LA County Water Works.
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0: 93, do you have the ESU also, or just the volume?
1: Just the volume.
0: Okay, copy that. Hey, all divisions, volume 129 is going to be on scene momentarily. You guys see bottle swap. It's going to be on the south side of the street off of Division Alpha, next to Battalion 17 vehicle.
1: Delta copies.

0: IC. Have you guys checked to see if there's an RP for this address?
1: All info is from Lancaster Sheriff. Additionally, we do have the water en route. Additionally, your timer is about 85 minutes.
0: Copy that. We'll continue the timer for now, but we will be calling knockdown shortly.
1: Copy.

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1: Hey, operation from Division Alpha, command.
2: One southbound north of the 138 on stop.
1: Corner, yeah, that roof line's all down behind that brick wall. Just resting.
0: Copy, it's all down.

BOL on a 187 and 207 suspect, possibly en route back to Mexico from San Isidro, port of entry. The suspect is Ruben Fragoso Juarez, January 27 of 86, date of birth, Hispanic male, black over brown, 5'9", 200. Last seen wearing a gray sweatshirt, blue jeans, and a white t-shirt in a 2019 white Land Rover Discovery Sport. Plate 9, David Adam William, 715. Also the 207 suspect with them, Dayalza Fragoso, female Hispanic juvenile, black over brown, 3 feet, 45 pounds, approximately 4 years of age, unknown clothing. And NTAC's going to be starting an Amber Alert on that. No further information. KMH 277, clear 17. San Isidro, port of entry, back to Mexico.

0: 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We can man the Mahler.
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0: I'll come out. Stacey, go ahead.
1: Up here right now, port. So we have two up here. We can probably bring Quint 24 loose to cover. I don't think we need any more water or tower operations, but I'll keep Quint 33 here set up.
0: Yeah, copy that. That sounds good. We have one Quint cover in the valley right now, so if they want to start breaking down, we can release them. That'd be perfect.

0: 5, 10 minutes, so we could release him back to the county.
1: Copy. We're going to release by 24.
0: Down. We just got a little bit of pockets of fire that's just underneath the roof, but it's very minimum. Most of the whole roof is already collapsed in. 360 down by safety officer, no sagging roof in this area. The facade towards the front is looking okay.
1: IC copies.
0: Hey, Division Delta, let me know what resources. I know you're kind of ahead of me over there, but if you feel like we're at a point, you feel pretty good, and we could kick some resources loose, let me know.
2: Engine 166, squad 135, 43517, Saho Street, unit 330.
0: That 24 is, and you should have 84s with you there also, right?
3: I reassigned them to Alpha, confirmed with Alpha that they're on the Alpha side.
0: Okay, yeah, once you're done picking up the hose and you feel good about releasing some resources, get back to me.
3: Copy, I'll give you an update.
2: India IC. India IC, go.
1: You can go ahead and stop the timer. We have knockdown, and we're going to be in the process of popping up and releasing people. We're going to release Quint 24 first, and they'll be released in a few minutes.
4: Beach is now closed.
5: Parking lot.
3: Down, if you could just direct that stream about 50 feet left of that, there's another hot spot there.
2: India IC, LA copy is knocked down 1802, releasing Clint 24.
0: Hey, Division Bravo, Ops Command.
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0: Yeah, I know you guys were able to get some lines in that too. Can you guys get some TIs and give me a quick search while you're in there? And just coordinate with Delta so they're not spraying on you guys when you're actually trying to do a search.
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3: Traffic, we do have one stream. 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

0: the Alpha Command. Yeah, I got a gas company rep going forward to you, and can you get his ETA on that canine? I think we might be able to get in there now with mine to get it quick.
1: Okay, I missed the first part of your traffic, but I got a call from the canine handler. He says the canines can't work on the same day of the fire. They can come tomorrow, but it's too hot for them.
0: Tomorrow I'll do a secondary. We'll probably be able to get there. You got a primary. And, yeah, copy. And then gas company rep, head to your location.
1: Okay, copy that. And you say we did complete a primary, we weren't even able to get that done either because of the collapse.
0: 35 copy, set down line. Yeah, we're trying to conduct that right now. There's a partial, like it's a lean-to interior. I got safety officer here. He'll keep eyes on it, but the main problem is trying to complete that primary search.
1: Okay, copy that, and HAZMAT Task Force has concluded they're monitoring everything, air, water, everything looks good, and do you have any needs for them, or can I release them?
0: Now you cut them loose.
1: Copy.
2: Yeah, Quint 33 from Division Alpha Command. Alpha, are you calling Quint 33? A-firm, can you meet me in front of the engine here? I got something for you guys to do. A-firm.
3: Division Charlie, Division Bravo Command.
2: Go for Charlie.
3: Hey Charlie, if you have some bodies to spare, can you assist with a search on in your division?
2: A-firm, searching our division.

0: Yeah, I see.
1: Hey, Seago.
0: LA NEIC, Hazmat Task Force 150 has finished their monitoring. All the air and all the water runoff and everything is safe and good. We're in the process of trying to complete a primary search, but due to the collapse, it's going to be somewhat limited, and we're going to need to rely on the canines tomorrow when they're able to search. And we're releasing Hazmat Task Force 150.

0: just want to confirm on that roof line on that would be on the Bravo, Alpha Bravo corner of the veterinary place, that there's no damage to that roof at all. It's all clear.
1: Okay, copy that. Are you talking about the animal hospital to the on the Delta side of the structure?
0: Yeah, that was traffic for Division Delta. Delta, you copy?
1: Compromise on the roof line.
0: Yeah, did anything get in over there? I mean, it's kind of smoked out down there. I just don't know if it's anything.
1: I'll do a quick recon.
0: I see ops. You can try to find an RP for that veterinary hospital at 565 Avenue.
1: I'll work on that, and additionally, did heavy equipment tie in with you? He wants to make a plan with the excavator.
0: Now, is that on the cell? I think I might have a phone number for you. I'll send it to you right now.
1: Okay, copy that. He's in between the command post and the fire. He's wearing a red helmet, the heavy equipment. He went to look for you.
2: I see Division Bravo. Hi.
1: I see, go ahead.
2: We got about 80% of the structure searched. The only remaining area is the Alpha Bravo corner where it's unsafe, where debris is piled pretty high.
1: Copy that. So primary search is complete as much as we could do right now.
2: That's correct.

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1: LA, we can cancel Med 6, and our primary search is complete for the parts of the building. We can, about 80% of it, there's one area we cannot get to safely.

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1: LAIC, go ahead.
0: LAIC, ESU 93, currently out of service mechanical. Your closest ESU is stationed at 152s. Do you still need them en route?
1: LAIC, that's a negative. We don't need an ESU. And additionally, I spoke with the K9 handlers. They'll be out at 0900 tomorrow morning to complete our secondary search.
2: Activated, no smoke alarm. The only thing the ember cast burned was a tarp on top of a kennel. That's all.

0: Division Bravo from Ops Command.
1: Bravo, go ahead, Ops.
0: Yeah, I just wanted to confirm your primary search was all conducted, except for that front portion of Alpha, Zodum, Alpha, Bravo, and Delta, that first 25 to 50 feet in, or did you confirm?
1: That's correct. Mostly the Alpha Bravo corner due to the roof and then also the large pile of debris. Everything else is negative, including the Alpha Delta corner.
0: Someone's going to collapse, Division Charlie. Roll those resources into you on Bravo. Excavator's going to come here and knock the walls in. But if you guys just quick TI it, I can see it pretty good in here. So we just kick it. I think we can primary search negative. And then they can do a secondary tomorrow.
1: Sounds good. We'll be ready to cut 37s loose here in about 5 to 10 minutes.

0: Sierra and Division Alpha. Let's do a face-to-face at the behind engine 33.
1: Yes, one contingency line over there on that roof. And I think the other stuff you can kind of break down, and then let me know what resources you don't need over there.
0: Engine 33 from Division Alpha, command.
2: I copy, I'm making my way to you, Chief.
0: Okay, copy, thanks.
3: Operation, IC.
1: Yeah, go ahead.
3: Hey, I have the RP that's in charge of the veterinary hospital next door with me at the command post. She says she wants to get in there and check for a couple cats and make sure everything's okay on the inside. Is that something she could do now?
1: Yeah, I'll have somebody from that division come meet her and walk her in.
3: Okay, copy that. Have them come to the command post. And then the RP from the business on the Bravo side just came, and she wanted to go in and check. And I told her she could go, she can enter far to the west and go walk her lot. From what I can tell, that looks pretty safe to me. I told her go ahead. Is that okay?
1: Yeah, I confirm. It looks good over there. Doesn't look like they have, we had some water runoff, but it looks like the whole area is up on a, has a berm around it, so I don't think anything got in there. That building's clear on Bravo. Copy Delta information.
3: Okay, copy that. The RP from the vet is here waiting. Thank you.
1: Hey, Delta, one copy offer. You can send over to the hospital. I'm right in front. For the vet hospital.
4: That was Delta. I copied all traffic. You can send her over. I'm right in front of the hospital.
1: Yeah, one of you guys should go to the command post and grab her. There's a bunch of water and lines over there, so I'd rather have somebody walk her through so she's not tripping over stuff.
4: Copy that.

Go for 130. Hey, Sven, can I get about two bodies in here just to assist with the hand lines? I'm going to cut 37th loose.

back to 47.

0: primary search negative. We'll hold off on the secondary until K9 validates, and they can do that tomorrow.
1: IC ops, copy.
2: Ops 130s, I ticked that whole front corner, that Alpha Bravo corner. Nothing remarkable in there on the tick.
3: Family 2736 for Dearborn.
0: Couple minutes, and we could bring the excavator in. They're ready to roll.
1: Ops, I see. I missed your traffic. Was that for me?

0: the operations. Also, I broke down Division Charlie, and I rolled 130 under Bravo, and I'm getting rid of engine 37.
1: Ops, I see. Copy. You broke down Charlie. 130 went to Bravo, releasing engine 37.
0: Yeah, and right now, excavator is set up. However, I'm going to wait for, I'm going to have Edison cut this line down.
1: Copy that. Break LA. I think.
2: Engine IC, go.
1: LA, EDIC, we've broken down Division Charlie and we're releasing engine 37.

0: ground. I got to have him cut a line before we push this wall in. Hey, IC Ops, you still have that phone number for Edison? Call him back. I need to have him cut this line on the Alpha Delta side before he pushes this wall in.
1: Copy. I'll call Edison right now. I got his number.
2: Squad 135, 43519, Carpenter Drive.

0: 922 Ops Command.
1: Ops Division Bravo Command.
0: Yeah, go ahead.
1: We're pulling everybody out. I'm just going to do a quick look, make sure all the bodies are out, and then we'll be clear for the excavator.
0: Yeah, I got that.

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2: Alvin Foreman, 27 number is William, 123-5884, looking for status on Davila.
1: Step for Northbound 5000 Foreman, William, 123-5884, looking on the status.
3: Hey Alpha, you up on command?
4: Operations IT.
3: Yeah, go ahead.
4: Hey, I have Edison with me right now. Where do you want me to send him?

0: Ops Division Bravo. Command. Yeah, go ahead. Yeah, we got all personnel out of the interior wall. I think we can work on cutting 130s loose as well.
1: Okay. 130s loose. All right. We're going to clean up this couple of these rigs. Then it's just going to cut a quick line, and then we'll start getting the excavator in there. So I'll keep you just on Bravo. You're good with that?
0: Bravo's good.
1: I see Ops Command.
0: I see, go ahead.
1: Yeah, we're cleaning some hose, pulling it out of the way for the excavator. Got a plan in place. Edison's going to cut this line real quick. I'm going to release 130, squad 130, engine and squad 130, excuse me, and then engine 84. Division Alpha is aware of those problems.
2: 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We're releasing engine 130, squad 130, and engine 84.
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0: 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They're going to grab some hose. Another 10 more minutes. They'll advise when they're available.
1: Copy.

782, southbound 14, just south of Crown. It's going to be a green Hyundai Venue and a silver Subaru in the center divide. Second engine.

0: Bravo, you guys good with Estimator coming down there? Alpha's almost done, and then we can move these two rigs.
1: Yeah, Chief, we're good with them coming in.

0: I see ops, come in. Go ahead, ops. Yeah, engine 84 is coming over to you, I guess. Injury to one of the guys, cut their finger. If you can have squad and ambulance over there, check him out. I'll probably kick safety officer loose. He can go handle him at the hospital.
1: Copy that. And break, squad 33, can you come to the command post?
2: Delta, I'm going to go ahead and release engine 117 unless you have another assignment for him.
0: No, we can release him. I see 117, so we can get released also.
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0: 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We have an injury. 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
0: 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We are about to get Quint 33 in a position where they'd be freed up, and Quint 24 is available, I believe.

0: go ahead.
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0: 377.
1: IC ops, come in. Ops, IC, go ahead.
2: Yeah, I'm going to kick you, Sarlous. I'm going to keep 136 as my rig.
1: Yeah, copy that. I was just asking the same thing. They came up here. So, yeah, Engine 136 will be your rig now. We're kicking you, Sarlous. LA, Andy IC, we're releasing USAR 136. We'll be holding on to Engine 136 for now.
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0: Yeah, I see you, Ops. Dozer Team 25 is going to insert on the Alpha side, start bringing down these walls a little bit. And we're probably going to hold that Alpha Delta corner. So their designator is Dozer 25.
1: Copy, Dozer 25. Copy the plan.

0: Delta Ops, come in. Go for Delta. Okay, Dozer's working. He's going to keep that wall attached. But I just want to make sure you have everybody off the roof over there. And then I just want to make sure that wall is not going to swing in. So if you get it set up on that Charlie Delta side, keep an eye on that wall. Off the roof, we do have two ladders in place in case we need to make access. And I will be standing by on the Charlie Delta corner. Yeah, if you start seeing that wall swing in, because we don't want it to swing in towards that other business. Copy.
1: Geo 902R. Mountain Parkway at Target, female white 13, black tank top, blue pajama pants, was assaulted by two male juvies, number one wearing a white shirt, two wearing a black shirt. CP's last name walking towards Jersey Mike, the foremost victim in front of location, possibly a second victim, female juvie in front of location, fire and route tag was 6 points.
0: Hey, I see a gas company over there.

0: Yourself Gas Company over there. Gas Company said all gas was shut off to the building, but he was said he'd hang out for a little bit.
1: Yeah, okay, so no issues with that meter that's on the Alpha Delta side on the about 2 feet up from the ground on the corner. If they knocked us well in, there's going to be no issues, right?
0: He told me there's no issues. I'm looking around for him. I'd like to double check on that. LA, NDIC.
2: NDIC, go.
0: Can you have the gas company representative report back to the command post?
2: Yeah, LA copies.

0: 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Released from Uber.
1: Hey, copy.

0: Off command. Ops from Delta, I'm standing on the Charlie Delta corner. No compromise to the wall.
1: Okay, I think we're good. I want custom resources. I'm going to send you back since 135 is already hooked up to water. So if you guys are all picked up, I'm going to kick you and 133 loose.
0: Copy. I'll advise when we're done.
2: Golden Valley.
3: What's the pressure at the Golden Valley?

0: check for that one as well. Romeo Hall.
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0: 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There's just the, some trees growing around some comms lines. All lines are intact. Engine 76 clear.
1: 76 on the cap.

0: 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I'm going to kick 133 loose and 134 to go.
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2: Reports to 23 103, northbound 90th Street West from Avenue C. Charles 4. White Jeep SUV, I don't believe that's swerving left, he's pulling over to the right shoulder.

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1: Tony Lopper 697, northbound 14, just south of Golden Valley.
0: Is 97 as well.
2: 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Rancho above location, state of father was punching her. EP, male white adult wearing green shirt, shorts, this 417 from safe in hallway. Victim lives at 24162 Corda La Luvia. Mom does not live in residence. Stepmom and little sister, 5 at residence, fire en route. 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
1: From the center median of the shoulder of the Golden Valley off-ramp.
2: 71 for 6, November vehicle moves to the Golden Valley off-ramp right shoulder.
3: 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In district.

0: The IC off. Just want to confirm Billion Space has been notified to come out tomorrow or today.
1: Yeah, last I heard, Building and Safety is en route and I haven't seen anybody yet.
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0: Panel 6-7, Franklin, the assist 415 by Willow Brook Tax, LA, A-line, several GBs in train and a physical altercation. We'll see running off train. Tag is 433.
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1: 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Squad 84, we're UTL. Can you have the informant meet us and direct us where we're supposed to go?

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291 King 3 and handle 291 King 2. The assist 451 just occurred 602. 22035 Florence Circle. Male black 40 is wearing all black. White face mask was attempting to light unknown object on fire. Now inside a model house at above location. Tag is my name.

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heading code 4, where the traffic stop, where the Mary warrant subject is not in the vehicle, code 4.

0: copy the following 273A crime broadcast. 64 Tom 1, glider on the patch.
1: 7364 Tom 1 advising that a 273A occurred approximately 30 minutes ago from 24162 Cote La Lluvia in the city of Santa Clarita. Named suspect, last of Hales, Henry, Adam, Lincoln, Edward, Sam, first of Alexander, common spelling. Suspect is going to be a male, white adult, 5'8", 250, brown over brown. Suspect was last seen at the residence. Weapon used was bodily force and several household items. If I could have units set up on the residence and SCC, if there are no further questions for 4-TOM-1, can you 10-3-1 unit Delta and drop the patch? 6-4-TOM-1.
0: Any questions?
2: Hey, all units on scene. 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I think it's 130, 136.

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0: last Drumcoll, first Shailesi out of Lancaster, Placentia. 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I'll send her over to your MDC. 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

Philly 2-4, Coast 6, Radio 417 on Winter. Lancaster 112, David, the handle, any unit to assist, 273A. 1731 East Avenue, J. John at Walmart, CB female black 25, wearing black tank top, red shorts, heavy set, striking child on his back. Child is approximately 3 years old. CB struck the child approximately 3 times, no weapon seen. CB outside of location on the scooter. Tag is 227, is there a Lancaster unit to take the assist?

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1: 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Give us a cover. 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
1: 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I just want to have to stop and splash on some fuel for that transport.

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1: Is there just be advised we're going to have to stop and splash off some fuel for that transport.

0: 217 Edward is advising code 4, Rail 414 Family on 54th Street, code 1.
1: Art Ray, Quinn 33 LA.
2: One is advising of a 245 that occurred approximately 20 minutes ago from 3260 Winter Street in an unincorporated area of East Los Angeles. One suspect last seen in a vehicle driving westbound on Winter Street and out of view. The vehicle is going to be a newer model gray Jeep Rubicon four-door NFD. It's going to be described as a male white, approximately 5'6 in height, 150 pounds, approximately 18 years old, wearing a black shirt and gray pants, NFD. Used as a black semi-automatic firearm. If there are no questions for Eastway 22 King 1, you can go ahead and drop the patch Eastway 22 King 1.
1: Vehicle is last seen westbound?
2: Correct, sir. Vehicle is last seen westbound on Winter Street and out of view.
1: Negative, eastbound. I see no traffic, repeat.
0: West and M. Mary 8, son named in call, inside arguing with family members related to tag 180, tag is 206. Century 213 David to handle 213 Edward, the assist 415 family, 2142 Wayside Street. Informant's granddaughter named in call, female black 16 is breaking things in her home. Informant's at corner of Aaron B. and Wayside in 10. Cadillac SRX, four-door SUV with hazard lights on, tag is 203.
1: Okay. 502, yes please.

0: 6 Charles, I'll be en route to the 1182.
1: Where 6 Charles, I'll send out to the 82.
2: You'll probably get another hour of overhaul with the excavator.
3: Beginning engines 135, 233, and battalion 17. I see.
2: No, that's my fault. Battalion 11 will be IC. 17 is going available. And I could also kick a squad 33 loose.
3: Copy that, thank you. Units responding, switching to command 34, command 34.
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0: clear of all vessels. 623 is going end of watch. Have a good night.
1: Southbound, south of Gorman Creek.
2: One on a traffic stop, southbound 5, just south of Gorman Creek.

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1: Engine 118, copy. Break investigation outside, 90s, engine 4, 10942. Klingerman Street.

12 Adam to handle 111 David the Assist 927 at Avenue K4, correction, Avenue K King 4 in Division 3. Stand by just one. Attention Santa Clarita units. Go through response and lead at 273-5 just occurred 927H 23643 Newhall Avenue in Newhall number 111. Again, 23643 Newhall Avenue number 111. Female adult caller stated boyfriend. Male adult got into her face and pushed her. Line disconnected. No echo on callback. Informant gave Avenue 25335 Newhall, but phone ping at 23643 Newhall. Second 176. Santa Clarita units respond to 3 on 1 of the. Response code 3 and 7 or less. 23643 Newhall Avenue and Newhall number 111. 7 ETA. 2-1 and 10, response code 3-6-2-1. Additional Santa Clarita, response code 3 and 10 or less. And it's the unit in 7, re-identify. King, response code 3, 62 King. 62 Tom, one of the only units authorized code 3 at this time. On Avenue K King 4 in Division 3. Informant hears a female adult yelling near the intersection. Informant does not see anything. Correction, screaming near the intersection, and the informant does not see anything. One caller only, tag is 229. Temple 51 to handle, 52 the assist, 415 family, 3437 Del Mar Boulevard, Casa Madre. Informant's mother, ex-female black. Male Hispanic 50, named Nicole, is at the house in front of yard harassing informant. DT's wearing a black shirt, black hat, and a bike. They have locked the door, unknown if weapons. None seen, tag is 175. Century 213 Davis, code 6, radio tag 203.

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3: Last seen May 24th at 0 for 100 hours, taken from LA area. Our party is a 4-year-old female Hispanic, 3 feet tall, 45 pounds, black hair, brown eyes. Suspect can be a Ruben Fregoso, 4-year-old male Hispanic, 5'9", 200 pounds, black hair, brown eyes. Last seen driving a 2019 white Ford Land Rover Discovery, 28 of 9, David Adam Williams, 715. No further than this. KMH has been clear, 1939.
4: 70 is solid. Do I copy in that all the 98 stop?

0: the 9028. Can you send out your traffic through? You're coming in very low. Santa Cruz, unit 66 Adam, is advising code 4, right 9028. Met on scene and handling after any further, code 4.
1: LA 168, we've been canceled off the run in 90s.
2: 168, LA copies.
1: So LA 168, I'm asking, have we been canceled off the run?
2: 168, that's negative. Engine 90 is on an investigation outside in his district also.

0: have an Edison phone number wondering.
1: And if we talk to Peruvia 20,002, you have an Edison phone number. Go ahead.
2: LA Battalion 6, confirming release to home quarters.
3: Rosier Avenue, across the Lerma Road. Five males are arguing on the street and in evening southern speed. Informant afraid issue will escalate. No FNC. Tag is 177.
0: Clear quarters.
2: Battalion 6, thank you.
3: I'm advising code 4, Ray 927S on K King 4 Division. UTL, code 4 on K King 4 Division.

Del Mar, up into your call. JP left on bike, last seen eastbound. Couple units ran the 415 neighbor on Strozier, up into your call. CPs are all separated, one male static 40s in a shirt, now on informant's yard, yelling at informant. Level 5, just code 6, ramp 14 family on Del Mar.

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1: David, your Nevada plate is showing clear once more. Registration is current but expired effective, correction, current but suspended effective 05-22-2026 on a 2013 Mercedes to a Taiwan Keelan Brooks with an address out of Las Vegas, Nevada. 111 David.

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1: Michigan Avenue, cross of Q-Queen 3, male black 5, gray shirt, Hawaiian shorts, blue backpack at location, does not know where he lives. Will not give any other info to informant and inform myself known at corner NFC, text 209.

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You guys, that was 11 to 48, launch ramp.

0: Get reports of a vehicle possibly matching the Amber Alert description, last seen southbound 5, south of Smoky Bear. It's going to be a white Land Rover Discovery. I don't plan on that. I've seen approach of Pyramid Lake. No further chemistry, that's clear. 1949.
1: Century 213, David, the handle 213, Edward, the assist, 414 family, 2202 Bliss Street. Informant states his roommate pushed him, informant and co-op yelling between roommates heard in background. None of our refused, 206.

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1: Lost visual of it. RP last 1020 south on 5 south of the city, believes vehicle to be further ahead, high speed in lanes as well.

0: 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Response to a traffic collision, Area 13, location 4101 Big Tahunga Canyon Road.
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Agent 13.

0: level as described as a white Land Rover Discovery.
1: Southbound at Parker.
0: Always anybody southbound at

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1: Yeah, engine 63, go ahead for 13.
0: 63, you're trying to contact LA dispatch. Go ahead with the traffic. 63 is responding on the ticket.
1: Okay.
0: Engine 13, go ahead with your traffic for 63 LA County.
1: 63 and engine 13 over 47. We'll be coming on scene here shortly. We'll get you the slides up here.
0: 63, I copy.

0: Hadley, I'm just at Hadley.
1: Bumwood, we have 78 by 264 ramp down from Hadley. Dishing you traffic, go ahead.

for checking your plate of 5 King John Henry 504. It's returning clear once more. Registration is valid 09-22-26 on a 2004 Honda to a Crystal McColl Sane, 1105 East William Street in Barstow, 23 King 3.

Hotel 293 David, the assist 927B, 1839 Nogales Street. Informant afraid, correction, informant arrived home, found front door unlocked. When she opened the door, she saw a grocery basket with a towel inside near door. No one seen or heard requesting walkthrough, tag is 101. Lancaster 112 Tom 2, the handle 111 Tom 1, the assist 909T, 415-8911N. 45109 18th Street West. Informant sees a male white juvie riding a dirt bike in the street with no protective gear. Juvie almost got hit by two vehicles, Senate Go, Texas 235.

0: 46.
1: Shadow 46, go ahead.
0: Yeah, I just went landline with that RP for that info log for the Amber Alert car possibly. So it's ahead of them still, obviously, but they are somewhere in between Templin and Lake Hughes. Just info for those units over there. So the car would be south of that.
1: For the Amber Alert sighting advised there, Templin would be between Templin and Lake Hughes. Vehicle's going to be ahead of that.
2: North of Templin now.

0: Lancaster 111 Tom 1 to Hazel 481 just occurred. 20th Street Western Avenue J. John. White BMW sedan rear-ended informant's vehicle and fled eastbound on Avenue J. John. Then 401 makes off known in a black Lexus IS 250 Tegas 237.
1: Engine 477, Patrol 77, acknowledge voice.

just north of Wright Canyon now, southbound.

5 just occurred, 902R, 415 Family, 15844 Newmont Avenue in Lake LA. Again, 15844 Newmont Avenue occurred 5 ago. DP, sister, female black, 18, named Nicole, hit informant in the head with a bottle. DP wearing black shirt, blue shorts, and is possibly in her bedroom. Target 238, Lancaster, response code 3 and 1 or less.

0: 14 year 2.
1: Southbound 5 north of Pyramid Lake. It's going to be a white tractor trailer versus a green Subaru Outback. Looks like the Subaru is being dragged by the big rig. Level 11 from the 514 split.
0: I'm in 30 to 35, response to 3-112, Adam.
2: Connected or they are connected?
1: I believe they're going to be connected. Caller stated it was being dragged. The Subaru is being dragged by the big rig. Getting reports of the 82, possibly one of the same, south 5, south of this, with a commercial truck and a SUV on the right shoulder.

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Have Sheriff advise when clear to enter. 114, out of copy.

transitioning to the handle 1093 David, the assist 488 has occurred. 18213 Colima Road at Firestone Autoplex. DV stolen from side of building. DV male signing 20s wearing white shirt, gray last seen. Correction, gray long sleeve shirt, baseball cap, black pants, black shoes, last seen westbound on Colima with TV on shopping cart. Informant is alarmed. CCTV monitoring. Seconds 102.

0: Victor.
1: The TC might be southbound, south of the island. If 508 gets there, have her turn there. I'm going to have to go up to this Del Lago, but southbound traffic looks like it's coming to a stop. Southbound, just south of the island.
0: Islands, the 508 can turn there. You have to have her turn there.

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2: Special 216 Edward, DSS, special attention 216 Sam, early. Possible 902A, 2021, 92nd Street. Informant's grandson named Nicole, male black 17, had knife and threatened to hurt himself. Knife was taken away. CP is heard yelling in background. Informant is afraid he might himself or other family. Tag is 211.
0: Copy. LA 470-70, copy that traffic from ANF 312. 477 LA copies. I will leave 477, Patrol 77, and Squad 149. Yeah, copy. And then updated location is going to be southbound 5 at the island, right shoulder.
3: He called in, and then I see logs 3202, southbound Getty Center. Possibly might be a sighting, so I'm going to be 10-8.
2: Detail 826 to handle 26 Tom, the assist. 594 just occurred, 930. Atlantic Avenue, cross of Clara Street. Male Atlantic 30 punched informant vehicle on the hood and caused damage. CP inside Chris Hamburger. CP wearing gray sweater, gray shorts, informant makes self known. A Red Owl, correction, at Red Owl Liquor Store in a blue Zion, tag 250.
0: That's what I'm starting to do. I'm just informing you I'm going to be a while out here.

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1: 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I'll need a response on 11 B442 with 7 in people. 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
0: 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It's 63 attempt in route. Break. Engine 182, squad 182, chest pain in 182, Gibbs Street, cross up Mission Boulevard. Engine and squad acknowledge voice.
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7: Copy that, 2025 hours. Lancaster 111, David to handle 111 Boyd, the assist 927 Boyd, direction B. 45102 17th Street West. Informant came home, 2 door open, requesting deputy see clear location, 1021, informant 1 near en route. Tigers 242. 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

0: 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However, the Subaru is stuck under the rear impact bar of the trailer.
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2: Heading code 4, RAN 902R, fire zone handling. 442, correction, RAN 911B, 442 West Avenue, people.

0: is 112 Adam advising code 4, Raya 245 in Lake LA on, off Newmont, 242 only, 1022 fire, code 4 on Newmont. Stand by for fire unless emergent, all units, stand by for fire unless emergent.
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2: And I have you in route at 1839 Nogales. You're unmutable. Unclock 22012 Echelon in the back alley to the west. Is there units respond and when?
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0: Lancaster unit on Newmont, read the 245 just occurred in Lake LA to advise status.
1: Friendly. Yeah, on the Indian incident, India incident, can you keep the call open, put DNC just until tomorrow morning, because we're going to have a K-9 just check the perimeter for a secondary. I accidentally closed it. If you could just show it open.
2: Battalion 11 LA copies. Engine 186, cancer response.
3: I'm going to come back to you right now and take it over. And then when you go 97, park in front of his car a little bit closer to the scene. Yeah, if you want to talk to him and see if that's possible. I was just worried about the crash first.

Sir, 114 Adam or 112 Adam, code 1, 114 Adam. 112 Adam, can you advise if it was code 4 on Newmont, the Ray, the 245 in Lake Lee? Copy, it's code 4, 242 only. And confirm to 1022 pair. I'll confirm.

0: them that vehicle is now on the right shoulder, the one that ran out of gas.
1: Order now. AAA is requesting a possible party phone number or member number to look up the call. They're unable to search it by the 1020.

Hotel 365, Adam. Well, 105th Street East, cross of East Avenue, O Ocean. Key holder, named in call, stated non-accidental, two alarm signals, zone 3, southeast door. Location is solar field east of 105th Street East. Code 1 Mary for further checks to 215.

motors advising sedan blocking.

0: when clear, it's going to divert for 1179. I'm not sure if it's going to be one of the same rising stop on 14 to South Avenue, Ida, for a vehicle versus fire truck.
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2 King 1 to handle, 291 King 2 and 292 King 3 the assist. Special attention 290 Sam, 245 now, 918, 1121 Hourglass Place, Hourglass Home. Female white adult strangled another client by putting hands on female adult's throat. CP is no longer strangling client. CP is named in the call. Female white 48, no weapons, diagnosed schizophrenic. Female white 38, no weapons, diagnosed schizophrenic. Vet is 914N, SAG is 105.

0: 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Had bag full of spray paint cans, informant left area, NFC tires 216.
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2: 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Again, 38550 Frontier Avenue. 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
2: 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Scooter versus pedestrian with injuries, fire in route, tags 214, center units response code 3 and 1 of us. 213 David and 1 response code 3, 213 David. Edward and one response code 3213 Edward.

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1: You confirmed the fire truck was involved?
2: 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I'm going to be continuing to the next area.
1: 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You're going to Rhapsody Edition 83, South 14 on the Chijon.
0: King Edwards, 06, right on OSC, 133 to Avalon Boulevard.

27 be on 17th Street West, put 4 on 17th Street West. Palm Dale 263, the handle 263 out on the assist, 415-5381-01 11th Street East. Crossroom East Avenue, R. Robert, 11 DPs fighting in courtyard of apartment building, unknown weapon. Informant unable to see if injuries, tag is 218.

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3: Crosses Lawson Avenue in Maywood. Again, Alamo Avenue crosses Lawson Avenue. Male Hispanic adult at bus stop unconscious, unknown is breathing, informants passerby no longer at location. Tagus 255. East LA is your response code 3 and 1 of us. 28 Henry and 1 response code 328 Henry. 28 and 1 response code 328. Response code 3. 28 is 28 on the units on 3.

0: 4 is requesting a unit, 38, correction, two units, 38101 11th Street East, tag 219. Is our unit responding 311?
1: Confirm you want them code.
0: Confirm you want them code 3? Requesting two units assistance, 38101 11th East, via tag 219. Units to respond and a sergeant. And again, it's 264. Again, it's 38101 11th East. And you have two units around and a sergeant. How many units do you need, sir? Numerous units to start responding at 38101 11th East. And your status?
2: Battalion 11, I'm on scene.

0: 6 Adam Cattle 64 says 4820 at Bond, 16550 Solid Canyon Road, crosses Sand Canyon. Male adult wearing a black face mask, black shirt, black pants, sold approximately $40 worth of merchandise. Informant is desirous. Incident occurred approximately 5 ago last week, walking towards Youngman Donuts, no weapons seen. Tag is 186.
1: Tom 25 is off to you as well. 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
4: It's going to be two vehicle TC, minor injury. 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I need for
3: 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Valley copies. Squad 33, counts your response.
4: 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It's going to be on the left shoulder off the southbound 14, just south of Avenue I. Left shoulder.
0: Patient wants to the hospital. 911, copy. 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Please, please, on scene of the ambulance code for a text.

engine 79, how do you copy? Well, engine 79, you're coming in a little scratchy, but readable. We are here at the Crystal Air Country Club, unit number 9. We do have broken water pipe inside the residence. I can show engine 79, patrol 79 out, 25 minutes for water evacuation salvage.

0: 5B on left rear tire. Can you go with that vehicle description?
1: Hispanic adult wearing a gray shirt, blue jeans. The male Hispanic adult wearing a black shirt, blue jeans. Pick items without paying. Last thing walking northbound on State Street occurred 5 ago. Tag is 27. David 1-6 Edward Smith 417A 415 family 67111 half Parmalee Avenue. Former son, male Hispanic age 30, name and call, crossing 11550, has a knife and is threatening to hurt someone. Student party is outside on property, tag is 218.
0: There's a injured dog walking in the roadway, Avenue J. John and 95th Street West. With a party in a gray Nissan Rogue standing by.
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0: in North San Gabriel, code 3 plus is 889-9149, Broadway and Muscatel Avenue, Broadway and Muscatel. 2 DPs lying on grass, unknown is breathing, tag is 186, unit code. 5-2 and 1 responds with 35.
1: 35.
0: 12-134. 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
0: Adam is listed on 927S, 22724, Espuela Drive, across the Bouquet Canyon. Employment police, he heard female yelling for help from inside the location earlier. The CP now hears scratching from room on the side of the house, type of 191. For acknowledging your request to delay my previous priorities, unit standby for the death. 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

0: second informant states original informant is acting erratic. Police is trying to break into residence. Austin in the backyard banging on back door.
1: I'm going to head over after. So just attach it to our ticket on the southbound 14 on Avenue Y. And then ETA on safety 10.
2: Italian 11, confirming that's repair 58.
1: Yeah, that's what he said, repair 58. Whoever was sent to 130 is going to come down here.
2: Standard Road 6 Bay 478 on Parmalee. 2 at 2110. Fire Avenue and Correction Avenue H across the Bay Street. 5 minutes.

0: The officer 10 responding, no current ETA as well. May perfect gate is not an identifier and can't so far away.
1: Alright, copy that. I'll have him clean that up, but yeah, he's at 130s at the air, so whatever that one was. Safety 10 was at 84, so they should be here soon.
0: Helicopter.
1: Well, engine 233, you can cancel squad.
0: 233, helicopter squad, 33, cancel your squad.
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0: 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Continue this, Simon.
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Concierge for file is emergent on December 2nd. Deputy advising ETA, re-identifying your ETA, please. 12 respond code 3. 62 Tom 1, 61 Tom 1, and 65 are authorized. The owner's daughter is stating that there is broken glass in the backyard at 22724 Spoiler Drive. It's related to a previous tag 163. Unit code DF for fireless emergency, please.

regard to Hourglass Place, 1121 Hourglass, frequencies are clear. Send you to the Santa Rosa Coast Success Avenue. Santa Cruz intercepted on the possible 459 in Saugus. Brick was thrown through the rear of the window on a trailer drive.

0: I copy that. I'll be in route as well. 7-8-1-5, copy. We'll be in route as well.
1: Center for the 61 Tomlin, additionally, is going to need some reuse at Postal 459 on the swelling.
2: The driver's residence.
0: 7-8-2-2-4, we're opening. You'll be in the area of the driver's residence.
2: Yeah, it's here in Vasquez.

0: Martinez 111 Boyan's frequency, unit back up 70G John 10, just west of Challenger, Rio T stop. Is there a unit to start responding into your LS?
1: DLS 145, engine 61 18 433 Hurley Street.
2: On the right shoulder of the main line, Southop 14 at Class Arita. I overshot them. They're walking across the on-ramp lane, like holding a car seat or something. I'm going to turn around and do home.

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1: Back in 1022, they should have gas in the lipid to them in a couple of minutes, and they just didn't feel safe with the baby in the car.
2: 7046-10422, probably should have gas delivered to them in a couple of minutes, they just didn't feel safe with him in the car with the baby.
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We'll take that call from 2 car.

0: Southwest 5327 for 927C. UTL is code 4 and funnel units further on the 4th Avenue on East Avenue SM12. All parties are arguing older sisters, female 18, calling stated original informant kicked her out of the location and is now 415 with her younger siblings. Informing self known as Blue Honda, of course.
1: Any luck with getting a unit number or at least a building letter?

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Bradley, can you 111 voice, raising code 4 is backup, code 4.

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1: That's

353, code for Ida. That one returned Fairbairn and Watts Warrens. Registration is current to 1975 BM as in Victor Mary. David J. Castillo, 2630 Alderwood Drive in San Jose. 36 M.

0: and for the response that is 273.5-27940 Sulamit Direction Road in Kenny Country, that's 27940 Sulamit Road in Kenny Country, number 3206, Parcel Solomon Way. The informant's boyfriend named the call, hit informant in the face, seconds 195. Santa Clara units responded to their last. Sulamit Road in Kenny Country. One. In 50 minutes, respond code 366 Adam. Additional units to respond. Was there an additional Santa Clara unit that corresponds to 273.5 on Sulamit Road in Kenny Country? Five and 15, respond code 365.
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0: Respond code 3 to the 273.5 on Sulamit Road, 62 Adam. To Adam, code 162 Adam. Thank you. And further on that call, CP male black 79 wearing black shirt, gray shorts, very 390. CP inside apartment, no weapons, 94 refused, informed Barry on swap.

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920 found 8830 East Palmdale Boulevard at Dollar General. Informant has missing person named Nicole Winter. Informally self-known in a white Toyota Corolla. Missing person confused NSD. Known several previous 920C. Tagus 226. Compton 281 Edward scans the handle 281 Edward early. Is the assist. 594 just occurred. 415 neighbor 14016 South Norwood Avenue. Neighbor yelling and having a loud argument. Informant scared they are having each other. Correction, they are harming each other. Informant advised a delay. Male black adult wearing white tank top just broke window at location DP 390. DP now banging on another window, tag 202.

45 Saint to the handle any unit to assist 415 fight 14809 Hell Court Avenue. Sister and informant arguing inside of Loke. Informant is locked inside of room, no weapons. CP's in the living room, text 200. Norwalk unit to take assist. King 1 to see the assistant.

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Find the 1020 on your traffic stop. Traffic stop on Santa Gertrudis and Lombrados.

0: We've got two vehicles, 23109, northbound 14, just passing Sand Canyon now.
1: The first time over to northbound 14, passing Sand Canyon, two vehicles, 23109.
0: On the Civic, I got a 28 of 9 X-ray, Tom, Victor, 939. The other one's going to be a Mercedes, 9, Adam, Lincoln, John, 122. We're approaching all of that. Vehicle's not lit up.
1: The 4 Honda, 9 X-ray, Tom, Victor, 939, and a Mercedes, 9, Adam, Lincoln, John, 122, approaching all of that.

0: the 28 on the Honda 9X Tom Victor 939 returns to a 96 Dodge.
1: I got a partial on that Honda.
0: For the partial on the Honda.
1: Now.
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4: Honda Civic, four door. Vehicle, this Mercedes is yielding. We're going to be just north of Soledad. If there's any units further up north.
0: Except for Honda's going to be a newer model. Honda Civic, four door. Mercedes is yielding to north of Soledad for the unit up north.
5: Traffic.
0: 147, 10-4 will attempt to catch up.

0: 1 Edward Early to handle 923E 1402 North Culver Avenue. Four shots heard, Titus 205.
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154 per PD, continue to

Coronado to 123rd Street East, correction, and Pear Blossom. All units hold there for fire unless emergent. All units hold there for fire unless emergent. All units continue to hold the air for fire. All units continue to hold the air for fire.

0: Harold Mel, Black Molotov, first of Melvin, last of Hendrix. Party suffers from dementia. Will be driving a gray Dodge Ram, unknown plate, unknown year. They last spoke with the family about an hour ago. Advised that 1020 was on the 14th, just north of the 405, possibly on the 14th. Unknown if direction of travel or exactly with 1020. No further on this. Came in systems and clear 2215.
1: 65 early ZSS, any unit to assist, possible 502, possible 273A, 19417 Solida Canyon Road. At the Dollar Tree, informant stated child used informant's phone to call his grandpa. NFC, photo mirror for the phone number, check is 197, Santa Cruz, Institute of ZSS. Alameda Street cross of Imperial Highway. Informant stated a female adult wearing all black was walking into traffic. Informant no longer at location. CP was possibly 11550, tag is 236.
0: United Southwest 145, you have a 2729, go ahead with the 27.
2: 499-6535, you confirm the warrant hit.
0: Simply yellow 499-6535, we're requesting to confirm the warrant hit.
1: South Oleander Avenue in Compton. Unknown male adult took informant 25 gray Honda Accord, license plate of 9 William Henry Robert 088 Tenago, vehicle last seen towards Greenleaf, tag is 206. When the plate returns clear, it'll be in roster box.
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1: Family on 231st. Santa Cruz, Anis Reyes, possible 502, possible 273 on Soledad Canyon Road. Remark states, black Toyota Highlander, California license plate of 9 Lincoln Nora, X-ray 820, picked up a male Hispanic 14 who approached informant and told him he got out of the vehicle because both parties were drinking. Father in above vehicle last seen eastbound through parking lot occurred 8 minutes ago. Child was a male Hispanic 2B5-8 wearing a orange shirt, blue-orange swim trunk. The informant gave child his black sweater with a skull on it. Father was male Hispanic 40 wearing gray tank top and had tattoos on both arms. An informant stated child used the informant's phone to call his grandpa. Palm Delta 63 Tom 1 early to handle any unit to assist. Possible 502 now, 927C, it's at Mission Street cross of Avenue R. Robert. Female adult in gray Honda Civic and male adult in dark blue Ford Focus with white Ford, correction, with white front end, California license plate of 9, Victor Charlie Young, 183, parked on Division, north of Avenue R. Robert. CPs have been circling areas, swerving and in reverse, opposing traffic. The plate in the call returns clear, it'll be in a roster box.
2: Clearing this call, the staff said there might be another medical at this address. Have you guys received that yet? Okay, copy. We'll go available.
4: 44, copy. Plus 154 is a squad 151.
1: 14859 Fernview Street, cross of Arroyo. Informant wanting the 902A herself, no weapons. Informant is in backyard of location. Informant female 13, text 203, Norwalk, in safety assist. King 2 will take the assist and special attention to 40 Sam on the tag 203.

0: I'll have CG towing around 25 or less.
1: Palmdale Boulevard at Spirit Mart. Second at info, vehicle versus propane tank, DP, EC at takeoff, left black infinity, DP left with his family on foot, headed in unknown direction, informant not at location, FU employee at location, occurred 10 ago, tag is 232.
0: 78 Eagle 80, 10 for the same time, would be 10:15 time. Time of 2210, 2210. Log 3459.

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1: Prisoner 3, I'm

0: 7257 John 4.
1: So for your band division, just north of Kiki, 7257 John 4, both 27. For the parties to out of San Bernardino, so it's going to be a offense of 549.5, 25,000 is going to be confirmed active. Court info will be on the log. And party also has a hit out of LA City Hollywood for 23109 for 15,000, and we're still on hold trying to confirm that one.
2: Advising a 503 occurred approximately 15 minutes ago at 923 South Oleander Avenue in the city of Compton. There is one suspect last seen driving southbound from the indicated location in the informant's vehicle. Vehicle is going to be described as a 2025 Honda Accord gray in color, license plate 9 William Henry Robert 088 with a black front bumper, NFD. No weapon was used. If there are no questions for Compton 281 Eddie, you can drop the patch, Compton 281 Eddie.
3: Any questions?
4: 5-4, can you update ambulance with address 142 and a half?

0: to template.
1: Step 4 step, Opportuna, via Princesa, John Yellow 33, Queen 31 on a template.

0: record at the template or at the permanent fleet.
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0: connected to your call. The line is left open. All parties are arguing. Older sister, female 18, named in call. Calling stated an original informant, also named in call. Kicked her out of the location and is now 415 with her younger sibling. Informant will make cell phone in a blue Honda Accord. DP's father attempted to get into the house and siblings are scared.
1: Copy that, thank you.
0: Traffic stop and vehicle search.
2: Password then 3640. 2013 system last name first Larry out of Bakersfield. License status shows suspended. Also driver TMDC standby for 29.
0: Civilian entry of the 417A 415 family on East Avenue SM 12. Update to your call. Third caller also named in call. Family friend believes the father under the influence. Father pushed daughter.

629. The unit 3 of the 417A-415 family on East Avenue, SM-12, updates your call. Third caller, also named in call. Family friend believes the father under the influence. Father pushed his daughter.

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2: Address obtained via rapid deploy tag is 238.
0: Northbound 14 at Century West. Responding units, family is going to be 97.

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0: 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Clear NCIC and JDIC is listed as a restrained person on a juvenile order. It will be in the log. Is there a Spanish speaking at 1000 around to 147 ID?
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0: 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My name is John Ree. Out of Lancaster, Class D, status valid, full term BC.
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0: 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Engine 111 squad has assessed the situation. 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You canceled the assignment, including the ambulances. 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

0: that's on attack, but we need to, you guys need to move up. We need to get down that.
1: Task Force 35, roger. It is mine, structure fire at 3949 West Los Feliz Boulevard. Task Force 35 on scene reports. 6-story apartment building. Nothing showing investment.

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0: Charlie, two copies. Thank you.
1: 82.
2: LH reported in the area of San Gabe and Rosemead. So far, UTL, can you check the call back?
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0: Hey, copy. That's on the other side of our district where we first were at. Can you double check so we don't go driving around the town?
1: Confirmed with the informant, the bus is still at that location.

0: 1125, reported northbound 14, just north of Rancho Vista. Also reported north of Palmdale for a wooden box or a bridge in the middle lane.
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2: Correction, that's unit 502, and we're going to go back to TAC. 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
3: Roger, 502, take it back 14.

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1: 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Is this the correct address? 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
0: 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Edward Paul 9798.
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through 821 of 26 on a 2017 Chevy to Matthew Purcell out of Torrance. 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

0: Rooftop will confirm that the helicopter's had a streak.
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0: 166, Captain Squadron.
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2: Agent 4, we search both the east and westbound 10 from St. James to Baldwin. For UTL, we're going available.
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0: 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Party's on the right shoulder.
1: Copy. Can you contact the party for that 1126 South of RU2?
0: 511, the party in the Sienna just called in and they're with the tow truck. You can 1022 that.

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1: That, Point Delta 1, southbound 5 to north of Smoky. City side letting 540, creeping city.
2: 511, southbound north of Smoky, 1185.

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0: Metro from HF7, HF207, we're on scene on 14697 West North off. What we have is a one-story vacant with nothing showing. We've been here on multiple calls, HF7207 is going to be able to handle.
1: HF207, roger. All units respond to structure fire on 14697 North Austin Street, engine 207-7 on scene, one story vacant, nothing showing. Engine 7, engine 207 will handle. All units get discontinued. Metro.
0: Metro Flemington 7, copy. We're going to go back to 8.

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1: About
0: 2,
1: not sure. What were you trying to run?
0: It's going to be a 28 roller, 29 roller, 9 King John Paul 650.
1: 29 roller, 9 King John Paul 650, what's your 20?
0: Northbound north of Roxford.
1: Northbound north of Roxford. Starting 7-17. 502 return, record not on file. Confirm 9 King John Paul 650.
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1: Confirm my end and return, clear, record not on file.
0: 502, I copy. We're going to be taking the 514 split. I'll advise.
1: Taking the 5 and 14 split, will advise.
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1: Ending mileage 128.

new home and he has the location of southbound 5 north of Smoky Bear. They're still en route.

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1: Ready, 5-0-2-10-4 will be on the cargo loft ramp so far.
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Adam 173 Edwards at Cess 930. 22 covered wagon lane. Confirm it like deputies to check backyard allocation for surveillance cameras showing person there at 20:30 hours. Confirm it will be in set of home. 6-9-0.

0: 11, confirm we saw fire en route. Party wants to get checked out. COP to the left arm.
1: 7511, Alka, I just did the ETA. Party wants to get checked out. COP to the left arm.
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0: 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They said they're about 30 seconds out. 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
0: 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If I'm seeing the patient that called in no longer lives at that location, you can cancel your response.
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Unknown exactly is from the street or apartment. Department concerned. 2209.

0: Airways out of Texas. 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

0: traffic vehicle, the white pickup truck, possibly exited off on Smoky Bear, standing by for CHP.
1: Smoky now. You can clear out that 1126 log 705 on Pyramid Lake. We want to see him CTM out with. They're going to stand by for clear on the right shoulder. Did you get any calls?
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0: 15 party was released. So the 27 ran at 2355, will be 98.
1: And 42 South, the first empty party was released. The last 27 ran at 2355.

0: at 1126 at Deep Boy. Is that on the southbound or northbound side?
1: Good answer. 1126 will be on the southbound side.

0: Southbound 5, southbound 405 on the silver Nissan 6, Union Adam, yellow 907, leaving in lanes, returning clear out of Oakley, last seen southbound 5 on the 405, Cambridge, descent and clear, 2359.
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0: would be 1097 with a pickup truck on the right shoulder, southbound, south of B-Boy. Stand by for that 28. Their tailgate is down, I can't see it.
1: Truck southbound, 14 to south of B-Boy. Be on the right shoulder, tailgate is down, I believe it's 28, will advise.
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Lancaster, the booking page, Mr. Lee Charles in Kansas.

0: scope, 132.
1: Engine 132, message was sent to your MTSD that this was an electrical panel. Informant's not calling back saying the panel's getting hot.

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1: Request for gas, this number. 04-08-9112-7806.
2: 04-08-9112-7806.

0: tape. Just give me a correct address. Give me a due address. Previous burn. Two-story of fourplex, fire showing. We're going to be in a defensive mode. We know that's 2EIC.
1: Minor structure fire 3037 Merino. Task Force 11 on scene, two-story, four-plex, fire showing, defensive mode.

3 unit, 6-1 Tom Lake request winning a backup vehicle system underneath the 14 freeway bridge, Rhea, 1DC on a traffic stop. Is there a unit to respond? Responding to the backup request for 6-1 Tom Lake.

0: additional task forces, one additional paramedic rescue. Command post will be at San Marino and Dewey. We're going to be in the defensive mode on the fire unit. We do have two structures that are threatened on the Bravo and Delta side, a three-story apartment building and two-story apartment building.
1: San Marino, I see Roger. 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

0: Metro Engine 6, 209 Southwest Moreland. Three-story, I got a four-story, three residential over parking with smoke showing in the parking garage. We're going to be in the offensive mode, possible auto fire.
1: Engine 6, roger. All units responding to structure fire on 209 Southwest Moreland, Engine 6 on scene says, three-story apartment building, two residential over parking. Smoke showing from the rear. Possible auto

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2: 4131, LA copies, 437, cancel. We're getting a report from Sheriff that an additional formant at 44943 said the fire is spreading to a neighbor's house. Did you want to balance this?
3: LA, Agent 233, go ahead, upgrade this to a structure fire.
2: LA, copy is balancing.
0: Metro EMS 1, I've been not released from the other fires. Am I closing West 5 to Westmoreland?
4: Bye. Yeah, Metro from Life Force 20 on scene here with Engine 6 at 209 South Westmoreland. What we have here is a four-story apartment, four floors, residential over one of garage. Looks like we have garage. Companies are in the offensive mode. I'm going to be known as Westmoreland IC. And again, we're going to be in the offensive mode. I'll hold the assignment. Copy that. Battalion 1, Hazmat 21, and EMS 1.
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3: Yeah. 233 is on scene. I'll get you an address in a minute, but we do have a single story, single family dwelling fully involved.

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0: Engine's on scene, what do you need? Hey, Engine, I'm going to give you exposures. The apartments that you're parked right out in front of, it's starting to spread into that apartment. Hey, Quinn.
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0: Hey, Quinn, if possible, can you come around? It sounds like we might have spread under the roof of the apartments across the street.
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0: Go ahead, Battalion 11.
2: I'm on scene. 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Where are you at right now? Are you taking fire attack? I think we should division this up. If you could take Charlie or Alpha, wherever you're at.
0: Come up with a plan.
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0: 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We're checking the exposures to the south in this apartment.
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2: 134, need you Division Delta. You're going to be taking Alpha Size Trevor, Division Delta. 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
4: Copy, 134 is going to take Delta.
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8: Who do you have assigned to the Bravo?
2: Bravo's going to be 117, Bravo. Are you going to be working for them?
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8: We do have active fire in the apartments. We're going to need some lives.
2: Quint 33, is that Bravo? Bravo?
8: Hey, fire at the apartment to the south of the main fire.
2: Yeah, copy. I got 117 on that break. 130 worked for 117 is going to be Division Bravo. We got an apartment starting to go on the Bravo side.
4: 130, copy, working 4 Bravo. 117 is looking like that. At 135, coming on scene.

0: Enterprise, do you copy? You got 135, love scene.
1: Standby, break, Division Charlie, IC, come in.
2: Go for Charlie.
1: Yeah, give me situation progress needs.
2: Chief, I'm on the Charlie side, in the alley. We could use the engine over here. We do have exposures to the south. Engine 117 is making entry right now.
1: Copy, we're going to run out of resources and get a second alarm coming. I'm going to prioritize 135 to go to Bravo because it looks like that's starting to take off.
2: I copy, that's probably good.
1: Bravo, start working for 117 Division Bravo. Division Bravo, get into those houses, let me know what you need. I'll get us a second alarm coming.
3: IC from Bravo, I need two additional engines. We have multiple units well involved.
1: LA Battalion 11, I'm going to need a second alarm on this. We do have one patient being extricated from the Charlie side. I do have multiple apartment buildings starting to go on a one-story Bravo exposure. In addition, the Alpha exposure is well involved with partial collapse.
4: Standby 1.
1: Hey, Division Delta, IC command.
3: Go for Delta.
1: Yeah, what do you got over there on your side? Any extension?
3: So far, we got a line established on the Delta side. No exposures threatened right now. We're able to keep it to the Delta side.
1: Okay, copy. You just got yourselves working for you or anybody else?
3: 134 only.
5: For 1183, South 5, north of Smokey. It's going to be a 12 vehicle DC on a silver Toyota Corolla or Camry. Vehicle on the other right shoulder at an angle.
1: Squad 33 IC command.
5: That's probably the W. I was going to party at 1021. They listed him as the involved party, I'll confirm.
1: I got a patient, 134 is possibly in full arrest. Need you guys to start working her up. Hey, Chief. Be advised, we're still about 4 to 5 minutes out. Copy that. Break. Squad 33, IC command. Hey, Alpha Bravo, Charlie Delta. I need Squad 33, who's got eyes on him, to meet me off Y-134. We got a patient that's in full arrest.

0: Engine 129, we're going to go available. Squad's going to handle the call. I'll be going over to command team.
1: Engine 129, standby 1.
2: Division Bravo, I see command. Division Charlie, I see command.
3: Go for Charlie.
2: Yeah, how we looking?
3: Hey, Chief, I've been helping out Bravo, getting into units. The Charlie side in the alleyway is looking pretty good. We could use a rig back there, but I know you're limited on resources.
2: Yeah, I'm prioritizing Bravo right now. Just make sure that we get no extension to that Charlie side. And this is a vacant one-story, the initial Alpha side, right? It's about 2 to 3 units. What is Bravo? Is it about 6 units, apartment buildings over there?
3: That's a firm, approximately 6 units. 3 of them for sure are involved.
2: Lancaster and Trevor. They'll be approaching from the north side of the incident.
4: You also have safety en route, safety 10, with a 45-minute ETA.
2: Okay, copy that. I did have multiple exposures going on. Division Alpha had about 4 to 5 units, possibly vacant. Loma Ball with partial collapse. I do have extension to a Bravo. One-story apartment building, about 6 units. We got about 3 units affected, and some other exposures on the Charlie side. Crews are making good progress. I do have one patient being treated by squad, possibly in full rest. I'll get back to you.

0: you want them started?
1: That's a negative.
0: Also, will you require a dozer team?
1: Let me get back to you. I'm busy with some other operational stuff. Hold off on that.
0: LA copies.
1: Hey, Division Alpha, neat.
2: IC from Division Alpha. We do have a patient load in the back of the ambulance. We have Squad 33 attending to her. Other than that, Division Alpha is looking pretty good.
1: Okay, I want to call that whole area Alpha for you. If you guys could go through and do me a primary search when able. I know you're busy. Priority is that patient care that you're doing.
2: Copy that. As soon as able, we'll get that primary done.
1: Yeah, copy that. Hey, I see.
3: Sure, if they're still ascertaining information, you can cancel your response. They'll update LA if they want a further response.
1: Squad 35 copies, give us the next call. Fives, you're in Division Bravo. Can you hail 117th on command?
2: I see Division Alpha, I'm standing right next to 117th.
1: Tell them to come up on command.
2: IC, go for Bravo. Transmit.
1: Yeah, what are your condition, actions, and needs?
2: IC, Division Bravo. We have 6 units on the Bravo exposure, 3 of which are full involved. I'm in, currently in offensive attack and conducting a search in those 3 that are involved. The 3 uninvolved have been searched. We have no victims in the 3 uninvolved.
1: Okay. Just want to validate who you have working for you. 135, and you got Quint 33 doing ventilation for you, right?
2: Yeah, Chief, that's A firm. I got 130, 135, and I got the Quint up on the roof working for me.
1: 130, 135, and Gary Water Center with you also.
2: Yeah, A firm.
4: I see engine 129, that's on scene at Kettering and Yucca. For Trevor.
1: Yeah, 129, go ahead and report to Division Bravo 117.
4: Copy, Division Bravo 117.
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1: Yeah, gotcha. Break LA, start me 2 additional ambulances. Squad's gonna be transporting a 1 patient to AV. I'll get back to you momentarily, but start me 2 additional ambulance stage at Trevor and Lancaster.
0: Trevor, I see LA copies. You have 3 ambulances responding. Confirm you want 2 more or 1 more?
1: I will keep it at 3, thank you.
5: Trevor, I see Quint 24, 30 seconds out.
1: Yeah, Quint 24, you're going to be working for Division Bravo. Coordinate with Quint 33, who's doing ventilation on that. Alpha is going to be on Trevor. You might have to access off of the west side alley to get there because we're kind of boxed in on Trevor.
5: Copy.
1: Division Delta, IC Command, let's make sure we go on that structure you were protecting that's next to the Alpha one and make sure nothing's in that attic because it was cooking pretty good.
6: I did a walkthrough, I'll do a second walkthrough. It looks like we're holding it pretty good on the Delta side. All we have is drift smoke.
1: All right, prioritize that attic. You're going to be a single resource on that side.

0: 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LA repeating, light force 82 to fire station 24, engine 80, light to fire station 33, engine 107 to fire station 84, engine 81 to fire station 130, engine 132 to fire station 80.
1: 4 working for you and also 129. Quint 24 is going to work with ventilation, and you said about 3 units that were well involved out of a 6 unit on that Bravo exploder.
2: Yeah, I'd say firm 3 of the 6 well involved. I copy Quint 24 working with Quint 33.

0: Trevor IC, come in.
1: Trevor IC, go ahead.
0: Did have approximately 5 to 6 units on the Alpha side that were all involved with partial collapse. We do have exposures to one-story apartment, about 6 units with 3 units will involve. We're getting a handle on Division Charlie and Delta exposures have been mitigated. We're dealing with a wind about 15 miles an hour. That's being problematic for us. Is an issue. We did have one person in full arrest being worked up by squad, and another minor patient being

0: Yeah, Vincent 37 pulling up on scene. Do you have an assignment?
1: Yeah, 37 need you to set up Rick Alpha side of the structure.
0: Copy, Rick, Alpha side of the structure.
2: For 64.
3: Engine X-Squad 64, you're clear to enter for sheriff on scene of the ambulance with the...
2: Affirmative.
3: LA, copy.
1: Come up with a plan, capture utilities, and meet me on the Alpha side once you complete that 360.
0: Yeah, Ephraim, we're coming with a plan right now.
1: Squad attached to the call.
0: I see, engine 24, Sam.
3: Another squad. The last squad fell off the ticket.
1: Yeah, what's going on, Bravo?
0: From the Delta side, I can see on Bravo. And the flame activity is dictating a possible cut line.
1: Okay, don't you get shut it down with a key.
0: I see engine 24, checking in.
4: Charlie, it's definitely a gas line on the back side.
1: Alright, copy that. Try to cool it, see if you get somebody in there to shut that thing down. Break 24 is report to Division Bravo, engine 117, on tack.
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5: Hope we can get better eyes on things.
0: I see, go ahead, measure 24. We came in, with my better access, that helped here.
1: Air to come in on break, Division Bravo, I see command.
0: I copy your traffic, I've tied in with 24. They're going to be working with Quint 33. I've given them an objective. Also, we've got primary search conducted in three of the six units. I'm just that search right now.
1: Yeah, copy that. You got the lion's share of most resources, so divide and conquer with what you have and get primary search in that whole area. I got Rick set up with 37. Just a...
0: Bravo, copy off.
6: Trevor, I see LA.
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5: I'm at Trevor.

0: ring.
1: Yeah, I'm kind of boxed in here right now. If you want to come meet me at my rig, or if you have a better command post set up. Actually, you know what, take the command post down the north side of it because I'm in the smoke, and then I'll get out and the operations.
0: Copy that. The command post will be at Trevor and Kettering. When you're ready, let me know. We'll transition.
1: I break Division Alpha from IC Command. Negative, standby. Break Division Alpha. Engine 33, command.
0: C, go ahead for Division Alpha.
1: You got needs on Alpha. I got in at 84 checking in.
0: Alpha, but if 84 can check with Charlie, on the back side of that apartment complex, we need somebody back there cooling down those gas meters.
1: Copy. 84, report to Quint 33, Division Charlie. Break, Quint 33, or Division Charlie, copy.
0: Division Charlie, Engine 33 copies, I'm getting Engine 84.
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0: 15. I'm going to transition here a minute. I'm going to get one last fire so you can manage the three first.
1: Hi, David Kelly, 70, copy. Good transition a minute.
0: All units on the Trevor incident, Battalion 11 is going to be operations. Battalion 17 is going to be Trevor. I see command post locations on Kettering and Trevor. All tactical assignments come through operations, please. ETA on gas company, we do have lines, gas lines venting between the Alpha and Bravo exposure. There's multiple meters that are venting, and we need to shut down.
1: Trevor, I see.
2: Trevor, I see. I copy. Gas company ETA 30 minutes. They have been advised of the open gas line. We're trying to get them to expedite. You have info 1 with a 90 minute 90 ETA. And do we have a code F?
1: LA, I need to look into the code F. I'll get a hold of the squad and I'll let you know what's going on with that in a minute.
0: Yeah, Trevor, I see. I guess the code F, they're working full rest. They get transported. All eyes in about 2 minutes.
1: Copy.
3: 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Primary search complete. All 6 units.
0: Operation copies. Hey, IC from operations, please manage the maybes. I'll start getting dressed and then I'll get a 360 and give you an update.
1: Okay, copy that. I copy the primary. Bravo is complete.
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0: 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Did you need them to continue? I know it dropped off.
1: Yeah, continue them. They can handle it. Looks like we just got picked up for a psych DLS 130s.
2: Squad 135, this call is complete. The patient is being transported to ADH. We're available. Thank you.
3: Operation from IC, seeing a full arrest was caused by the fire, correct? I'm going to go ahead and make that notification if you concur.
1: Yeah, give me a second. Let me talk to Alpha.
4: Contact with Squad 84. They're going to handle that run that we're on with them. You can send us the next run.
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5: Hey, I got Engine 84 back here. I really got no work for him. Do you have a need for him?
1: That's a negative. I'm resource heavy over here. I might be cutting two engines loose pretty soon.
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0: 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Quint 4, move up to cover fire station 82. Engine 82, move up to cover fire station 74. LA repeating. 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
2: That's, another unit is already out there. 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
1: Go ahead.
3: Officer Bravo, making good progress over here. Our secondary search is complete and negative. Engine 24 will be joining their Quint for ventilation operations topside. We still do have some fire in the attic, not ready to call knockdown just yet.
1: Yeah, you affirm. Do you need another engine? I assign 136 to you, or should I put him to Charlie?
3: I have no need for engine 136. Sounds like Charlie is looking for work as well.
4: Charlie, I have engine 84. Coming back here with their rig. I'm good with that. I don't need any more resources on Charlie.

0: 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I want to assign you to Division Alpha, Engine 233.
1: Copy, Engine 136. Being reassigned to Division Alpha, 233.
2: Star 136 on scene. I copied that transmission earlier. We're going to take over Rick from Engine 37.
0: Yeah, 37. I'm talking to the captain right now. He's right by Battalion 11 vehicle on the Alpha side of the structure. He'll give you a lowdown of what he's done so far.
2: IC, go for USAR 136.
3: Hey, after you transition to Rick, can you have Engine 37 report to the command post for command post support?
2: I sure can. 136, copy.
4: Keen, are you repeating Engine 126 to Fire Station 117?

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1: Trevor IC, go ahead.
0: LA Battalion 17 is now Trevor IC. The command post location is at Kettering and Trevor. We're good on resources, and I believe you got all utilities coming. Can you have law enforcement meet at the command post, which again is at Kettering and Trevor?
2: SIC ALS 134, District Engine 78, Squad 134, 43830, 10th Street West, Unit 202, Bed 2, Engine 78, acknowledged by voice.
0: Delay 78, en route.
2: 78.
3: Man, that we could utilize for that? Why do you need the full crew?
0: No, that's a negative. If you need them, I'm good. I just thought they might be available. Yeah, go ahead and take into 37 if you have needs.
3: Thanks. Be the next resource.
2: 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We'll have an extended ETA.

0: Laser 78.
1: 78, go ahead.
0: Laser 78, sounds like we have a lot of units crossing your path. I think we might be closer to that call on 130's area than foot 93's on the other call. We'll be crossing your path.
1: 78, confirming you want to swap calls with engine 93.
0: That's a firm.
2: LA, Trevor IC, go ahead.
3: Trevor IC, do we have a decision on the dozer?
4: Trevor IC from operations. No, we're good on the dozer. Just start building safety.
3: LA copies. Also, do we want a drone?
2: We're not going to need a dozer, but we do want building and safety responded.
3: LA copies. Also, will you want a drone at your location?
2: Negative on the drone.

0: Roger that.
1: Hey, Battalion 17, or IC Ops Command. Go ahead. Yeah, the patient that was transported sounds like unrelated by fire. They were trying to escape, and it sounds like her car went forward and pinned her against the. It is related to her escape from the fire, but I'll call it a code out.
2: Okay, I'll make a phone call, look into that one a little more before we call it.
1: All right, copy that. And control for the dog, that'll be on the Alpha side.
2: LA Trevor IC, we need animal control as well.

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1: Passing for 40 meters.

0: number I see.
1: I see, go ahead.
0: LA, Trevor, I see. We need animal control, and I still don't have any sheriffs at the command post yet, if you could get a hold of them.
1: Lancaster Sheriff was advised to respond to the command post. I have building and safety on the line right now. They're saying they can respond in the morning.
2: Engine 131, there's a runner 134 is with engine 93. 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
2: 31 LA copies, engine 93 cancel your response, engine 131 will take it.
4: Hey, Division Bravo, can you give me a situation progress need?
3: Operations from Bravo, yeah, making good progress. I've got engine 24 working with their Quint, also with Quint 33, topside. I think our biggest headache is in the attic, making sure we've got good extinguishment there. We've started overhaul procedures in all six units and making good progress with the units I have, no needs.
4: Are any of these occupied dwellings or are they all vacant?
3: Yeah, affirm, it looks like three of the units are occupied and three are vacant.
4: Okay, copy that. Break, I see, number op command.
0: Ops, I see, go ahead.
4: Yeah, it looks like the exposure unit started at 44935. About six units, I'll get you a for sure number. Did have fire involved in three of them. Did have a primary search on all of them. Still working on attic and overhauling this.

0: the dwelling that's fully almost collapsed on the Alpha side.
1: Okay, copy that.
0: If you could give one of your resources here to figure out displacement, ages, names, and their needs.
2: With Let's Drive.
0: The unit.
3: Bravo, copy.
0: Trevor, call to code A, Sheriff Hanson's team.
1: I see. Yeah, copy. We're going to call for a code A. And also, do you have a total amount of units that are involved?
0: Yeah, I'm gonna work on giving you that. The Alpha side would be a one-story multifamily. It's burned multiple times, total loss. And the Bravo exposures, which would be the south side, I'll get you up.
1: Okay, copy that. So the one-story multifamily and Alpha, and then what is that, like a quadplex, duplex or something? And then you're gonna assess Bravo, turning down.
0: Yeah. Like a little small building behind Alpha. That's good. No other issues outside of, I think Delta's good, but I'll validate. I'll get you the number on Bravo.
1: Copy that.

0: the owner of the dog came and the dog, we had cancel animal control and exposures on the Delta side. Have no damage, they're intact. We're just bopping up hot spots.
1: Okay, and it's really good. I know we missed, saw some flames over there, but no damage at all to that Delta exposure. Can you give me the address?
0: Bye, I'll get you the address.
2: Hey, Trevor, I see with an update.
3: I see, go ahead.
2: LA, Trevor, I see. We are still working on getting a total count of apartment units that have been involved with this, and I'll get back to you with that information. You can cancel our order for animal control, and we're going to be calling a code A. And I still have not jumped any law enforcement people, but I think I see someone. I'm going to go grab them.

0: 31 Bestview. Stop on 14th and 20th Street West on a blue Nissan sedan on the plate. We maintain TC to center dividing continued. Matthew, stop on 14th and 20th Street West. Now, no further commission contact. 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
1: Trevor, I see from the Malu on command.

0: 2. Stop on 14 from 20th Street West on a blue Nissan sedan on the plate. To maintain, TC the center divide and continue. Last you stop on 14 from 20th Street West. Now, no further commissioner contact clear 0129.
1: Trevor, I see from the Malu on command.

0: from the Malu on command. Malu, IC, go ahead. Confirming we were clear to enter by sheriff, we have no sheriff on scene.
1: Squad 135, this is a re-response per AMR. They never canceled it from the first time, and the family came back out. As well, sheriff is en route though.
0: Advising Marta stage, we are also going to stage due to the sheriff's information from the last time we were sent here, so we're going to stage until it's clear to enter again.
1: LA copy, tell the AMR crew.

0: moment to get the Division 5 CSL started to help with people.
1: Yeah, might as well. Until I get a chance to worry about the displacements. I got Bravo working on it. Also, your Delta exposure has three units. You did have one unit with minor damage to the patio and a window, but no extension in the house. Those numbers are 4-3, 4-5, 4-7. 4-5 is one that has window damage and a window busted.
0: Copy, so confirming that's 44947, that is the involved unit. And the
1: now, Delta did not get any interior damage, just exterior damage to a porch and a window. It's a two-pane window and it just busted the outer glass. They validated inside, everything's good. 44943, 45, and then number 47. So the middle unit is 44945.
0: Okay, operations from IC. So confirming we have a total of how many units involved totally, and are we still working on that?
1: I'll call you on your cell. Okay.
2: Yeah, Chief, we're making good progress over here on Bravo. Roof's starting to look real good. I recommend we could release Quint 24, get them available for coverage in the desert, and then Engine 24 shortly after that. The other four engines I have in the overhaul process. And I'm confirming there are six units, three occupied, three unoccupied, and we are unable to find the occupants.
1: Okay. And, yeah, I support that. As long as we don't have extra Quint work, we do have a bunch of E's that we could probably cut off. So think about not just the ventilation thing, but salvage, and then if they could cut off some of the raptor tails.
3: Battalion 22 on scene. I'm on Kettering and Trevor. What's your location?
1: Hey, 22, sorry about that. Would you handle with us? Do you want to cover the desert?

0: Trevor, I see. Go ahead.
1: Med 6 has a 10-minute ETA. Would you like him to continue?
0: See, who has an hour, 10-minute ETA?
1: Med 6.
0: LA, was that Battalion 6?
1: Med 6.
0: Yeah, LA, cancel Med 6. Trevor Operations, Engine 150 on Command 10, we're on scene. Where would you? Operations from IC, was that the last bit of traffic for me?
2: Yeah, we're good with resources here. Cancel all other resources not on scene.
0: You also released Quint 24, did I hear that as well? Hey, Trevor, IC. Trevor IC is good with all the resources we have on scene, so you can cancel the incoming resources, which is Quint 126, Quint 104, Hazmat Task Force 150, BC6, and that's about it.

0: traffic, Squadron 35. There are some concerned citizens here in this house that state that there still is a person with a firearm and is threatening. I know that you guys have Sheriff Pax right now, but is there any way you can re-respond, Sheriff, over here to clear up the situation?
1: Helicopter's down, I'll bump up code 3.
2: Yeah, copy. You're going to have to cut the Raptor tails off in that siding. Just if you have other work there, Quint 33 can handle, all good, but we're going to need to cut the hook. I see ops. The enemy sheriff's over here. We got some transients walking around the operational area.
3: Copy. I'll send them that way.
2: Cancel. Hey, Division Alpha and Charlie, can we confirm primary search was negative on your operational area?
4: Oh, yeah, 6, LA.
2: 6.
4: Battalions, you remain and cover the valley.
3: Operate, I see.
2: Okay. Somebody over there, if you may have a support to help you out with that paperwork and stuff.
3: If you have somebody available, that'd be great. Otherwise, I'll start on myself.

0: actually, I hear you're working on the finalizing if the primary is complete, and then if you want to try that phone call again, I'm available.
1: Okay, and we need somebody for gas. Gas, ETA, please.
0: Yeah, they should be arriving on scene pretty soon. It was 30 minutes, about 30 minutes ago.
1: Hey, Division Bravo, 24 is loose. Engine 24, see if they can help Sign 17, Swingless Command Post on Ketterling and then Trevor.
2: Yeah, I copy that. You said you wanted Engine 24 helping at Command Post?
1: Yeah, I saw it go, but I took the resources for fire attack, so he said he could still use them.
2: Copy.

0: also. I got Battalion 22 here. I'm going to have him go through and give me all the numbers of the affected residents. So if you can keep Battalion 6 up here to handle the valley.
1: Copy that. So 22 will be our occupant support. And, I'll still order up the CSL if we got some, a lot of people to deal with.
0: Sounds like they left, but he's going to go through and just take a dip.
1: Okay, copy that. We need 22 for occupant support.
2: Battalion 6, go ahead.

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1: Correct. Primary, secondary, negative.

0: 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Hello, it's for Alpha, Division Alpha. Checking out a primary search. I don't know, I think we called it, but knock down if you have yet.
1: Okay, yeah, that's negative. I did not call knockdown yet, and we're still getting a lot of questions about how many total units were involved. It's, I'm guessing it sounds like about one multifamily, four.

0: other units as well?
1: Yeah, and these were all vacant. The side was vacant. It was just a house with another unit, so it's a one-story multi-family. It's complete loss, but burned multiple times. Bravo had six with three damaged, and three units were involved in that attic space. Delta, just one unit, which would be 44945, all exterior, nothing interior.
0: IG copies all.

0: units of Bravo and the one unit of Delta, are they also abandoned units or were they occupied?
1: Looks like Delta is occupied, but no displacements there. And for Squad 33, they got Ross back at the hospital with a patient.
2: LA Battalion 4 confirming I'm covering Battalion 2.

0: see ops. These valves are still bleed, are purge mount below the valve, so we need to ask my gas company to give me an ETA.
1: Copy that. Break. LA, Trevor.
2: Go ahead.
3: Go ahead, cover 150s.
1: 1 duplex that is abandoned, that was fully involved. It has been lit on fire multiple times in the past. We have 3 abandoned apartments that also got involved, and we have 1 occupied apartment that was involved with nobody the patient, they got Ross back on the patient that they continued ABH that Squad 33 took. And also, I need an ETA on the gas company to expedite. We got leaking gas.

0: whatever I see when you get that ETA, make sure to let them know the command post is at Trevor and Kettering, and I'll direct them from there to the gas company.
1: Hey, Engine 33, Division Charlie, command.
2: Go for Charlie.
1: Yeah, dwellings back there, or just you were mitigating exposures?
2: That's a firm. There was no exposures to the rear, Charlie. I was kind of helping with Bravo coordinate with him. I have an NC84, but they're doing overhaul right now on Division Bravo.
1: Okay. No rush, but if you need to keep them from what helped you out, I'll start releasing other resources. I know Bravo's pretty heavy.
2: Hey, firm, we can release the 84. They're just helping out. But we're heavy over here on Bravo.
1: Yeah, hey, 233, Division Alpha, IC command, or Operations command. Peterson, Division Alpha, Ops command.
3: Go ahead, Ralph.

0: 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I just heard you giving someone else that.
1: AFAR standby. We're doing a bunch of move-ups, and everything will be fixed.
0: Okay, that's four. Yeah, Chief, making good progress over here on Bravo. We've overhauled all six units, went finishing up some loose ends on the roof. But yeah, we can start cutting some resources loose. Quint 24 is rolling out right now. They should be going available momentarily.

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0: 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And then move 37s under Division Alpha, which is 233 on your iPad.
1: Ops, IC, copy all. Break, LA, IC, do you have traffic?
2: Affirmative, I just hung up with the gas company. The rep got caught up on another call. She's now responding from Acton, about a 30-minute 30 ETA.
1: Copy, 30 ETA on the gas company. And I have it, more additional information if you're ready to copy. Down. And primary searches are negative. And we're releasing USAR 136 and Engine 136.
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0: IC ops. It did have a primary and secondary negative on all affected units. 922 is going to walk you over those addresses.
1: Okay, copy. I'm here with Division Delta. He's going over the addresses with me right now. And copy, primary and secondary is negative.
0: I'll tell you, the dog has been taken by owner. We don't need animal control. And I'll be the delay on gas company again.
1: Copy that. I did cancel animal control. I heard that. Break LA. Trevor IC.
2: Trevor IC, go ahead.

0: I think we could cancel him out. This thing's pretty much knocked down. We just got to prioritize building safety here tomorrow and come up with a plan to demo these areas that have been breached.
1: Yeah, copy that. I spoke with AC, and he is going to cancel, I think. And you're not talking heavy equipment tonight, are you?
0: Negative. City can handle this. It's been a nuisance and reported multiple times. Let them handle it. No need to deal with it tonight.
1: Copy.

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Edward 282 5853.

0: LA Assistant 7 has been canceled by Trevor, I see.
1: Assistant 7, LA copies.
2: Copy, 29 subject, please, in 28 when you're ready.
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3: 40, 20 subject.

0: Division is one able. Reconcile your resources. Let me know what you need and what we can get rid of. Cover emergency. You guys copy that? Division copies. We can tell you a resource. Let me know what you need and what we can get rid of.
1: Negative. We're just holding for a stop, please.
0: Copy, Charlie. You can release 84. What was that other traffic for off?
2: Division Alpha, we're going to have Engine 37 help us pick up some hose, and once we're done with that, we can release them.
0: Copy that. Bravo, what's your need?
3: Operations Bravo, we're making good work over here. I'm good with releasing engine 129 and engine 135 in the next 5 minutes or so once we get the hose picked up.
0: Okay, let me know when they're ready, when you're done picking up hose, and I'll release them. Brake, IC ops, you can release 84 and engine 37. They'll advise when they're available.

0: Tracy Ops. It sounds like we have some people who showed up by the Molyu that are saying they're occupants. I'm going to send them down your way here in a minute.
1: Copy. Are you talking about people displaced? You want to get Battalion 22 to get those people?
0: Did he take off or is he still down there by you?
1: No, he left to go get a little more details on the damage assessment.
2: Yeah, Ops from Occupant Support on command. I'm over by Clint 33. I'll make my way out to the office. I have him stand tight.
0: Okay, yeah, they came out to the Molyu. And I'll bring him down here by my vehicle if you don't mind touching base with him.
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0: 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He said every unit over there, all three of the areas, have no power going to them. Do you have any other needs for Edison?
1: No, as long as that whole building's out, then good.
0: Trevor, I see we're releasing engine 84 and engine 37.
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0: 2007 Toyota SUV to Alaska Rivera out of Palmdale. Registration shows expired as of December of 2025, with the registration fees paid for in January of 26. Last wear VIN 8607. Return to the same last name for Tamari out of Palmdale. Class B status is valid. Post office return and claim. I'll send both your
1: meetings. Here for you. Somebody showed up at Occupant Sports, that they have a 1-year-old. What's your location?
2: Copy that. We're in 33.
1: She's over here by 117th and 37th. Do you see that? Just south of the incident.
2: LA, Trevor, I see.
3: Go ahead.
2: LA, Trevor, I see. Can you have someone from our arson unit give me a call?

0: Hey, Battalion 22. Well, I was going to be treating the occupant that said her baby might have some respiratory issues. North the ensign, that's going to be the occupant.
1: Copy.
2: You'll have freeway towing around 20 LS.

0: test. Incident form.
1: Off-site, Steve, what was that?
0: Yeah, we might have one safeguard to issue. I didn't know if you already completed that incident form.
1: No, I have not done the incident form yet, so that's perfectly fine.

0: Operations Bravo, Command. Yeah, Chief, Quinn 33 is making good progress up there. They're almost done. Are you going to want this whole roof covered? We've got upwards of 20 holes up there. Well, we can cover them if you'd like. Occupied. Sounds like we have one occupant that came back. The ones that are occupied, I would like them covered if you could just clean them up. And just wanted to confirm you guys checked the attic real good. Yeah, I copied that about covering the units. And A-Firm, we have checked the attic real good over all six units from above and below.
1: Yeah, I just covered the occupied units for now.

0: the IC from Occupant Support on command.
1: Occupant Support IC, go ahead.
0: Yeah, Trevor IC from Occupant Support. I was able to use the Wednesday start for two people displaced out of the address 44933 Trevor. Once again, 44933 Trevor.
1: Copy that. And are they going to want Red Cross? If so, I'll need a phone number.
0: Copy, I have that information for you. I'll walk to the command post and get that to you.
1: Okay, copy that. And did you get the safeguard activator or you need me to do that?
0: I think I'll handle, but I'll close the loop for you.

0: from Malu 129. SoCal Gas is on scene here with me asking, do you want me to send them to you?
1: Yeah, tell them welcome and tell them to tie in with Division Bravo and have them mitigate all those meters.
0: Malu copy, Division Bravo.
2: 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I think this is going to be the best access. I can walk them right back to where it is.
1: Mall you, he copy. Have them go to Alpha 233.
0: Copy Alpha.
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1: Yeah, go ahead.
0: Yeah, Chief, we're looking real good. We've addressed all the needs in the attic. Quinn's going to start covering the occupied units. I'm going to recommend releasing engine 135 and engine 130.
1: Okay, copy that. You don't need 130, 135. Trevor, I see you can release engine 130 and engine 135.
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0: 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We'll be en route to ADH for blood.
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Alpha. I don't know if you can bring another line over here and just hit some of these hot spots. Got a little bit of smoke coming from interior, and then on the Charlie side of that one story. All right, copy that. We'll check it out. Yeah, probably just a real line.

0: Susan and I are going to meet 98. If you can just keep the log open so I can call in the body and vehicle.
1: Susan and I will provide you first. The 400 will be 1098 and we'll keep the log open.
0: Watch, we'll be in to 1019 for prepare up.
1: So far, you're going to be arrested 1019 for prepare up.
0: Ending mileage 502.
1: Yeah, 4127 at

0: Campus Core.
1: Gas companies remain on scene. They said they have an issue getting the leak prep, getting crew out here. But we're close to probably cutting a lot of these resources. What's your status so I can get you loose?
2: Yeah, we're probably within 5 minutes of finishing your 201, and I got a lot of info for you. Well, yeah, I'll tie in with you when we're done with that, and I'll kick myself loose.
3: Engine 37, we've been released from the Trevor incident back in district. You go ahead and release our move up.
4: 37, that way, copy.

0: cancel, I suppose. Squad 182, cancel.
1: Yeah, I see ops. Occupants board, Battalion 22 is good to go to leave. We can kick Battalion 6 loose. I'll come take IC back from you right now.
2: Okay, copy that. Frank LA, you copy that?

Battalion 22 on Command 10. Being released from the Trevor incident, showing about 15 minutes back to district, now release, move up.

0: Negative, Battalion 11.
1: Give me 11, go ahead.
0: I'm going to be taking back Trevor IC. You want to cut 17 loose here momentarily. I'm going to release all units with the exception of 233 and 134. I'm going to hold them up for another 10 or 15 minutes, and then all units are going to go available. Gas company's going to remain on scene. They're having issues isolating the gas. However, it's at a slow rate, and they're going to get a team out here to handle.
2: Safety 10 loose also.

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1: 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I've been released from the Trevor IT. Can you show me available quarters?
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0: Battalion 17, go.
1: Battalion 17 has gone available from the Trevor incident. 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

7-3.

engine 102, that's a possibility that would be 62's area because they'd be heading westbound 210.

0: 233.
1: Yeah, we're looking.
0: We're looking good. We're just trying to hit any lingering smokers, but it looks like we're going to be pretty good.
1: All right, I'll have pass command to you and then go available. And then I get to turn over to LA and tell them that LA Sheriff will handle the investigation. They can take over the scene.
0: All right, copy that. I'm just going to walk in a couple of times just to make sure there's nothing else lingering.
1: Okay, firm, you got the call plan at all? Just tell LA that you'll be in command until incident's over.
0: All right, copy that. Have a good night.
2: IC Battalion 17.
3: It's
2: going to come tonight. At first they weren't, then he just told me they're going to be there about 4 a.m. to start the investigation.
1: Copy, especially with the injury. So, yeah, that's their handle. Thanks.
3: Possibly in home, heard front door open and heard footsteps, friend locked in bedroom.

We've been westbound 210 from town all the way to Foothill, and we don't have anything. If it's at Mills, you'd have to dispatch engine 62.

0: Quint 33 has been released from the Trevor. 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

0: 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I'm back in the Santa Rita Valley. 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

0: Proceed at Ranch 2735 at 21301 Bottle Tree Lane. 21301 Bottle Tree Lane in Newhall, number 103. Their little fall tag is 18. Unit code to Newhall. About 10 unit left. 10-4 second unit code to Newhall, ready 27350, 21301 Bottle Tree. Four out of my copy, you're in 10-6-2. Adam, what's your ETA? 6-1 out of my copy, you're in 5-6-2. Tom 1, what was your ETA?
1: LA to 33, we've been released from the Trevor incident. We're going available. Can you put us on an outside investigation at Yucca and Norberry? Looks like we have a water main break. We're going to need LA County Water Works out to this location.

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1: Helicopters, Monterey Park, RA 61, cancel.
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0: 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Just confirming your patrol is back at quarters.
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4: East Carson Street, number 10. Informant's grandson named Nicole, 35, off schizophrenic meds, having episode no weapons, fires en route. Code 1 Mary for the gate code, tag is 15.

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The Soviet OTC, Christmas 97 on

Sector 508, 110-8, 1179, northbound 5, just north of Lake Hughes. It's going to be for a rear tractor trailer that's jackknifed in addition.

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1: LA Squad 93, correct location will be 70th Street East. Just

2154, the RP confirmed that the apartment should be on street level. They're sending somebody to flag you guys down.

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1: 10-8-5, just to South Central, route from 10-18 to the 1179. Route from 5, just north of the lead.
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0: 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I'll have the 3 and 4 lanes blocked.
1: 785 to 297 will be just north of Lake Hughes, 3 and 4 lane blocked.

0: 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Body vehicle called in will be 1098.
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Charles, can you get signs, everyone's NDC, please? 10-4 Montana, permanent trailer 16609.

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Sandy handles 919 Bouquet Canyon at Seco Canyon Bouquet and Seco Canyon. 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

is going to be for a Mazda sedan on its roof.

25, semi northbound, south of Lake Hughes Road.

there's an FYI, there's a tractor trailer stalled in the Mosville Lane, northbound south of Lake Isol.

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1: Center unit for the 25, semi.
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0: 5 heavy duty. Are you ready?
1: 7102, go ahead, sir.
0: Ground, no transmission problem. He is loaded, he just doesn't know his weight. It's a 50 Greenfield trailer. 28 on the cab, 39475 George 3.
1: 71 Shepherd's going to be a Peterbilt with a BL transmission loaded with unknown weight, 50 Greenfield trailer, transfer plate of 39475 George 3.

0: blockade and radio the Colt to get off ramp for them to go wrong way. Multiple units on the 7100-10-4, your vehicle is going to be blocking and you'll be able to hold the Peterbilt off ramp for them to go wrong way. As person the lake is off ramp, is there going to be additional traffic?
1: Then I'll be able to hold it. It's not closed now.
0: Step for a question to advise on 97 there to, and then you'll be able to hold the off ramp. It is not closed now.
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0: Roger, your radio traffic is only 10-1. Confirm you will be able to reverse possibly to the right shoulder.
1: 100, we might have a reverse still in the transition. We're going to try it here. I just got to give them some room. All sides.
0: Jeffrey might have a reverse still on the transition. We'll try to get them some room and we'll advise.

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FSB 97 with the orange Jeep in the

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1: Driver, see if he still wants us to roll ours or if he wants to fight his own.

0: or the off-ramp will have the plane clear at this location. We'll advise that the first of the rotation are all. We have a 10 west and ground so far with the 40-minute ETA.
1: LA 78145 south, out on the south, northbound 14 at New Home.

Silver Honda Civic and a black Tesla on the right shoulder. Civic was 23-1 up here prior. That's an alternate 1125, southbound 5 north to Rockford for a carpet and the slow lane.

0: 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Party's refusing a rotation tow, and we'll get there on the system.
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1: 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It's a solo vehicle, 1182, and I'm en route to the other crash on 47th East and Mount Emma Road.
0: 1040 Adam, I copy you, 1098 from the solo vehicle, 1182. 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

0: I'm en route to LA Metro Court. En route, I saw 1125 white bucket in the number 3 lane. It's going to be southbound at Palmdale Boulevard. Can you have a unit response, please?
1: David, did I copy you in LA Metro Court? En route, you saw 1125 white bucket.

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0: 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Confirm that was 7813.
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1: This is Forrest, so I don't have cell phone reception. Copy that. Takes with a continued. You get 1022. LA 89, did I copy all?

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Level 62 Adamia via SIS 604, Newhall Abbey and Ray Street. Informant stated, saw male Hispanic 30s throwing bricks onto the street on Newhall Avenue westbound past McDonald's. Informant unsure of exact location, unknown DP clothing description, type 51.

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0: We got the 1 and 2 lane open.
1: 7506, Tom, I copy. You have the 1 and 2 lane open.

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We are training. 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

0: 1045 Tom. They're 28 clear, 2021 Nissan. As for the VNCB 2805, it appears the vehicle may belong to R.O. of Demonier Golden out of Palmdale. Registration is expired for this one of 12-2023 open collection account. Registration is expired. I do not see fees on deposit. It was a rental vehicle.
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0: 10-4. 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
1: 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I'm talking to her now. 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

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Requesting a supervisor. Confirm you're southbound on the Golden Valley off-ramp.

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1: 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I'll advise.
0: 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We'll advise.

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1: Santa Cruz 62, Adam, you have the handle 62 and 62, tell me what the assist 594, possible 422, 24020 New Hall Avenue, cross of Park Street. During party, female Sunday 30s, black hoodie, black backpack, black hair, broke informant's car window, threatened to pull out of 417 and kill her. CP sitting outside of AM/PM gas station, informant did not see 417, informant at 2nd Street, tag 61.

that TAC-61 has been upgraded to code to response 594, possible 422, 24020 Newhall Avenue, Newhall, across of Ark Street. There's not upgraded unit to respond to 3 and 2 or less. One responding to 3. Is there additional unit responding to 3 less than 7? Unit less than 10, 24020 New Hall Avenue. Unit less than 12. 50. Someone in 10 respond to 3-4 someone. Santa Cruz units, update on 8594 possible 422 on Newhall Avenue. Informants on a white 2008 Honda Accord parked on 2nd Street.

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Adam is responding to 370594, very short ETA. 62 Adam, you're responding in place of which unit? For Tom 1, and just confirm your ETA. We'll be 97 seconds.

0: T-7, go ahead with the California fleet.
1: Engine 73 just dispatched to a 911 hang up at the same address you're going to for unit 301. There's been no answer on callback, so we have no further info.
0: Mary 7, that place returning Claire Watson Warrens, returning with expired registration 12/18 of 2024. Vehicle registration is also suspended effective 1/26 of 2026. The vehicle is a 2013 Honda, showing an RO last of Anderson, with a P.O. Box address out of Lancaster. 60 Mary 7.

0: 4, and I do copy your handheld is via. Over, engine 124.
1: We got the informant to answer a callback. It is a duplicate. They're calling about the fire alarm sounding. Can I cancel AMR?
0: That's affirmative.
1: Copy.

0: 4192 on Newhall Avenue. Just an inquiry for a black hoodie, camel shorts, black leggings, has an object in hand. Heather Mary for further. And for Santa Clarita units, that object is going to be a disc shaped with spikes and a red handle.
1: Just confirm, make sure you got a service drill.

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1: LA 78145, Tom.
0: 78145, Tom. 1022, 78200, 10 mile, stating that 1125, southbound 14, just north of Newhall. RP stating that she lost a bundle of her keys in the HOV lane. She'll be standing by on the right shoulder in a blue Honda Santa Fe. Honda Santa Fe.

0: 22 and continue with the incident that you're on. 78200, do you copy the 1125? Southbound 14, north of Newhall, RP on the right shoulder in Santa Fe.
1: 78200, I copy.
0: En route. Is there another unit with traffic?
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0: Will be in route 78200, 1022. Thank you.

0: One, you're now on the run in 37s off Larkin, squad 37. You're not on the run on 24s, correction, in 24s on Fonridge.
1: Santa Cruz Unit 62 Adam is requesting a female deputy for a female search for AB 594. She went in hard address of 24020 New Hall Avenue. Is there a female deputy to respond?

CX31 en route with the ETFS. C4020 New Hall Avenue, cross of Arc Street. It's going to be TAC 61, 24020 New Hall Avenue.

0: 37, Council Squad.
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1: Sending 145 phone, I copy 1098. To Adam, I have an 1182 on 30th Street West Avenue and North. He has three vehicles to see. All three vehicles pulled onto the right shoulder.

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0: Alma in the center divide. 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
1: Roger, I copy 1125, it's going to be 126 West of Commerce. 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
1: Tuxedo, going to be a gray Toyota Tundra on the right shoulder, no tire, FSC has taxi vehicle.

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0: Ticket writing, highway violence, SR 14.
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0: 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Registration is about a 3-8-2027 to a last of Duran. 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
1: They're taking over the whole lot, but the gates are open over here.
2: 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Training?
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Edward Home Charles, Adam 22, Mary 71, 84904.

0: Roger, 1020. South 14 south of Via Princesa, and just confirm I have a VIN, King Nora David, Edward Tom Charles, Adam 22, Mary 7184904. Copy that. Did you have a 27 as well?
1: Three one eight nine three seven five.
0: 7145 Tom 10 for Edward 3189375.

0: 28 Venn is going to be clear. It's showing to a plate of 9 X-ray King 783 for a 2021 Kia Utility out of Lancaster. Registration February 2027.
1: We have a bush fire with a structure exposure threatened. Start me a Quint 4 and an additional engine for manpower, and we'll be able to handle those resources.
2: Engine 90 helicopters, a bushfire threatening a structure. Quint 4 is already responding. He's going to Rosemead in the 60. Do you want him to redirect to your address or have him approach from Rosemead in the 60?
1: No, that's the correct address on Rush. Just have him respond there.
2: Copy that. Quint 4, I'm going to redirect you to 9308 Rush, 9308 Rush between Lee and Troy.

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0: 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It's a... VO battery, VO motor. They tried to jump start it. Vehicle didn't start. They were in 1148, but there's children in the vehicle with no car seats. Requesting unit for 1148.
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2: Building unlocked. I'm going to close the bay door. We've got the guys coming in to start disassembling the ice maker, so I wanted to make sure they had enough room to do that. 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

0: 3152, I see northbound 14 on the Soledad on a white Chevrolet Silverado with a plate of 7 John 18827 speeding in and out of lanes, tailgating, plate returns clear to a 2003 Chevrolet out of Moore Park. Again, 3152, I see northbound 14 on the Soledad on a white Chevrolet Silverado. Nothing further, no followers. KMH 277 clear at 833.
1: 6, out with 2 from North Facility to Twin Towers. Beginning vehicle mileage is 132850, George 6.

0: 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It will be in the Fox Field area. Pointing up a timer, please.
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1: Just one. They are requesting CHP. They were not able to transport due to those parties I have in car seats, but stand by just one. FSTG is clear, but however,

0: that's it. Main Beach, Duck Pond area near the large spillway and, you know, the small spillway. That's where our pondweed starts to get the thickest, but let's do a good job at Main Beach and Duck Pond first. Start any further south than Sailboat Point.
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0: Updates. We, 724 needs a oil change, and I don't know if you have a stockpile of outdrive fluid. We're running low up here at base.

0: I've got staff that are going to be leaving facilities, so I don't have any arrangements to be able to take the vessel down to you. 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
3: 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I have a 1126 X-ray. They're going to be at call box 5-589. This may be the same party who was going to contact their family members. Unfortunately, they called MCOM and they disconnected. So I'm not able to confirm, but if one of you guys can check call box number 5-589, 515 North of Parker Road.
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3: 78513508, you copy?
4: 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I'm going to be extended. I'm still out with this semi truck that's blocking the 4.
3: I copy. You're going to be 106513 over.
1: LA 513, can be en route southbound, south on 138.
3: 513, I copy, southbound from the 138. I was supposed to get private assistance, but it's at that call box. This is on the southbound side. Earlier, it was on the northbound side. Tom, you'll be en route to the 1126. 508, we're going to send FSP out, but this party was already serviced. But we'll still send them out.
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0: I see Yankee firing. We're ready for our test burn. We have holding resources in place. With your approval, we're going to go forward with our test burn.
1: Approved. Hey, engine 4143 from Division Charlie. Yep, on V10, Mike. And, just getting a radio check. I got you loud and clear, thanks. Break, patrol 124, Charlie, TAC, yep. Yeah, just a radio check on my way out there. Got you loud and clear, thanks.

0: Alpha, Division Charlie, TAC, you up on radio? Yeah, Charlie, through 4, I'm up on TAC. They're loading up right now. Okay, copy, got you loud and clear. Break, 11-1, Charlie, TAC, yep. Over 11-1. That's just a radio check. Break, 11-2. Division Charlie, TAC, yep.
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1: All units, the department would like to remind you that a proper code 3 response requires authorized emergency lights and siren when reasonably necessary, an operation with due regard for the safety of everyone on the roadway. Please drive safely and thank you for all you do. Anyway, clear 09-01 hours.
0: So she can get another gallon of gas. Unfortunately, she's trying to get to St. Inez, allegedly. 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These 2 gallons of gas is not going to assist.

0: 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TAC, yep.
1: Go ahead for Crew 4.
0: Yeah, hey, sir, make a left just past the dozer that's sitting on the road. 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
1: Copy that.
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3: I see Yankee firing, B2. Head fire is complete. It was successful. It sustained 2 to 3 foot flame length with head fire with manageable blinking fire. We had smoke dissipation at about 30 to 40. Eddie, copy.
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1: 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Loud and clear.
2: 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They want me to bring it up here.
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0: RH 64 64. Winds 3 to 6 coming from the west. DFM 12 12. PIG 20% 20. This weather is taken on a south facing aspect and an elevation of 1200 by crew 23. All units, how do you copy?

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2: Tom, just confirm you're going to be northbound 14, south of Golden Valley with a dark gray Hyundai Sonata and a gray SUV on the right shoulder.
3: 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Female in their 40s wearing a black sweater, black pants, yelling at the employees for her money back, no weapons. Staying apartment will be... of a 602. Permit does not leave. This is her party in room 15. 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

0: 78506 Tom, show me on the stop, I-5 southbound, north of Cowgirls.
1: The assist 417 A27C 1216 West Lameda Boulevard in Harbor City 711. From a call from Bio phone saw male Hispanic adult wearing a black handgun. Question: wearing black with a handgun. Cross from location occurred 5 ago. Receive one call. Unable to call back. Informant NFC tag is 53.

0: Kennedy, 714 Business on Town Center, awaiting additional unit. 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
1: You up on V6 in there, Steve?

0: at 169 Adam House at Hathel. It's 417-927C at 1216 West Lomita Boulevard in Harbor City at 7-Eleven. Foreman called from BO phone. I saw a male Hispanic adult wearing black with a handgun. Crosser location occurred about 8 ago now. Received one call. Unable to call back informant NFD. Tag is 53. Arrow.
1: 156 from Division Charlie. I copy. Thank you. That's a good spot.

0: Harry and Charlie. Yeah, Mike. Yeah, looks like you guys are set up. You good to start? Firing is ready to go. We're going to get started here.
1: Yeah, I copy all. Looks like you got Patrol 124 up above. Is that where you wanted them?
0: No, negative. I got to push them down the hill.
1: Yeah, I copy all. And if we get an opportunity to mop up throughout as opposed to waiting till the end, I support the plan.
0: Yep, copy that, sir. Understood. 24, Charlie, Jack. Hey, Patrol, I see you sort of up the slope. Could I get you down in the flats there next to that stand of brush, next to the cruise, please?
2: Okay, copy.

0: 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Are you ready? John Henry, George 668.
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0: Sycamore. 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Nice to meet you.
1: South 5 approaching Magic Mountain, George William, Robert George, Union, Robert Adam.
0: Sydney, Paul 1, I copy 29 Roller, Southbound 5 approaching Mountain with the 20 Niv, George William, Robert George, Robert Adam.
1: William, Robert George, Union, Robert Adam, Southbound 5 at Magic Mountain now.
0: Paul 1, I copy George William, Robert George, Union, Robert Adam, approaching Mountain now.
1: Big Mountain.

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0: 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LA 7-8-5-13, it can be light rain up at Smoke Spit Road.
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6-4, up 3. Wet bull, 54, 5-4, no change. Humidity, 52, 5-2, down 12. Wind, 3-6, coming from the west. DFM, 10, 1-0, down 2. Pig, 30%, 3-0, up 10. This weather was taken by crew 2-3 on a south-facing aspect at an elevation of 1,200 using a belt weather kit. All units, how do you copy?

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1: Parking lot behind me?
2: That's a firm. 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
1: Copy that. I'll get the person on the rocks. And I believe the two vehicles are from the fire department. They just got locked in because they stayed behind.
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1: 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Breathing 5, district digit 5 on voice 3722 East Colorado Boulevard, engine 5, acknowledge.

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1: To Adam with the break, southbound at technology.
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0: Barrington, I don't.
1: Overshot 1125, southbound 14, just south of Avenue S Dam, to be turning at Pier Blossom.
2: Plus 76 is district, engine 76 on voice with squad 149, 29340, the old road, engine 76 acknowledge.
1: 20 Mary, I copy, you'll be south, you can respond, you'll be southbound, Avenue J, John, 293 Adams, copy.
3: Hi, 3 Adam, you came when was static. Confirm you go to Pier 22 or you turn it back to handle?
4: 3 Adam, I'll handle it. Northbound, south of Avenue SM.
3: Northbound 5 is south of Avenue SM. 20 Mary, 1022.

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0: Road, yellow, 312-7832.
1: Hey, Bob Paul, when you copied, you cut off, I copied east of the old road with the 27 of yellow, 312-7832.

0: visual of that. 1125 is going to be a tire tread in between the 2 and the 3 lane. I'll be approaching, I'll be turning around at Bear Blossom as well.
1: Copy, repeat the area you're broken on that.
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4: The handle 64 out of assist 242 JO 27931 Kelly Johnson at Walmart. Male black 50s, punched informant in the face, wearing all blue, deep pistol at Walmart. Informant desirous of 242. DP will be waiting at Silver AMW, who is also on the phone with law enforcement. Both parties are calling fire and crew at 141.
1: Area, I do have squad 130 en route for 7 minutes now to 117, so are you going to be closer than them? Copy, you're going to be closer. Squad 131, 134, remain available.
3: Uh,

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3: The handle 64, your assist 245JO, Copper Hill Drive, New Hall Ranch Road, Copper Hill at New Hall Ranch. CP is in a black Buick SUV. Road rage incident, DP pointed 417 at the informant. Last seen eastbound New Hall Ranch Road. License plate in that vehicle. 9 King Adam Tom, 817, however, record not on file. Informant will make self known on Springbrook Avenue. Address in the call. It occurred 20 minutes ago, type 152.
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0: stand by for your 10:30 weather. Break. Dry, 60, 60, down 2. Wet, 52, 52, down 1. RH, 50, 50, down 5. Winds variable 3 to 6 from the west, with gusts up to 9. DFM, 8, 8, up 3. Pig, 40, 40, up 20. This weather was taken by crew 2-3 on a south-facing aspect at an elevation of 1200. All units, how do you copy?
1: Can you add one additional ambulance, total two?
2: 169 Ellie copies.

0: I-5 southbound north of Lake Hughes.
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1: Informant's living room, wearing a scream costume, sitting on her couch. 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Tank 84, is there an ROC unit 3LS? 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

your arrow, keying up on 13. Out of Norwalk, 459 now. First couple units just went 97. 15613, Seaforth Avenue. 15613, Seaforth. Unknown person is in the house, in the living room, sitting on the informant's couch. DP is wearing a Scream movie costume. The informant is locked in her room. It's tag 84. Air 8 in 3 minutes.

0: traffic collision 29, Quentin Squad 29, westbound 10 east of Francis Quito. Check person 107, squad 107. Inside investigation 153. Squad 153, inside investigation for a smell of smoke, 1507 Edgecombe Street.
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0: suspect person. 4443 15th Street, East Unit Number 10. Engine 169 with squad 151 from quarters into 44's area for a psychiatric emergency. Temple Sheriff en route at the City of Hope, 1500 block of Doherty Road.
1: All on the right shoulder.
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1: 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Engine 244 down route with squad 151 to City of Hope.

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1: Point 24 with squad 131, difficulty breathing 37th area at the intersection of Avenue Q across the Sierra Highway.

0: 6, ALS is now reassigned squad 111. Squad 124 is recommended with attention. Engine 124 with your squad to the traffic. LA City Engine and Night Rescue 91 also responding. Southbound 5 freeway north of the 14. That's the southbound Golden State north of the Antelope. CHP en route.
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0: 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Engine of Squad 11, Sheriff on scene, psychiatric emergency, fire department clear to enter 2052 Lake Avenue, unit 215.
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0: 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We're conducting protective sweep. 15613 E4th Avenue.
1: Engine 76, reselect for the chest pains. 126 is there with squad 111. Engine 126, squad 124 with LA City Fire on the traffic southbound 5 north of the 14. Engine 42. Engine 42 with squad 87, your district, medical rescue, 8526 Valley Boulevard. Engine 4 with squad 90 to the fall, 3116 Isabel Avenue. Additional rescue 126 is for Quint 126 at squad 149 to the stroke, 26877 Turney Road. Third rescue in 117 is for engine 135 and squad 130 to the fall, 478-19 28th Street East.
2: LA 42 in route.
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1: Engine 42 getting squad 47, squad 87, you're canceled, no calls holding.
4: LA squad 73 is going available, we can handle one of those calls.
1: Stroke 26877 Turney Road, squad 149, you're canceled. Go ahead.
5: LA 129, this QT is going to be westbound 10, east of Puente, can you advise the ambulance, please? Squad is aware.
1: Copy, westbound 10, east of Puente. Chestain 37's area for engine 131 and squad 92. 36580 Edgewater Road, squad 19. Squad 19 with engine 63 to the stroke 2910 Alabama Street.

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0: 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Squad 87, the closest paramedic squad from quarters.
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0: 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Engine 131, getting your squad. Squad 92, you've been canceled. Engine 42, right? On scene, UTL, do you have anything further? Negative, sir. Just a passerby. We'll investigate a little longer. Squad 118. Squad 118 with engine 145, chest pain, 1390 block of Fullerton Row, across of the 60 freeway.
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0: handle 48 Boys, this 415 family, 166.4, 15067 Leffingwell, 15067 Leffingwell Road, unit number 14, 37-year-old daughter, blue shirt, gray pants, arguing with her mother, last seen in the bedroom. Informant says she has a restraining order against her, tag 96.
1: 24, can't handle. Engine 126, Illy Cobby, Illy City Engine Rescue 91, you both may cancel.

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3: Zebra Edward, 4 Frank Edward, 9 Adam, 1099, 744, no 1 locally or NCIC. 28 is returning expired, August 8th of last year, expired August of last year. 2010 Toyota 5-door. So there should be a license plate, 6 John George Lincoln 519, wrecked and salvaged September of 24. No work in progress, no pending master file record. I'll send this to your box.
4: Yes, sir. Evolution's in Division Yankee are complete. We're transitioned into Mambo.
5: 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Thank you, sir.

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2: Hi, guys, that's 14.
3: 78145 south, out on the south, northbound 14, south of Golden Valley.
2: 145 tower on the south, north 14, south of Golden Valley.
3: We transported to Henry Vale for complaint of pain. So that's why those, can you go with the title call one more time?
2: Transported Henry Mayo for a complaint of pain. The time of call was 10:48 and 97 at 10:59.

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0: Viacom U20 is clear on a 26 Tesla utility out of Santa Clarita, August 26 Reg. And 145 Tom, U27, last of Telford, first of Teresa, valid classy.
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1: 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KMH 277, clear 1122.
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0: It's the incident from last night for a smoke check.
3: 135. Engine 33 is going available, put us on that fire.
4: Put us on that apartment house 33.

clarity. I didn't hear any traffic about moving rigs around, but be advised, we are at 33's district, and all the other rigs are going to be coming from 129 to put us on the fire.

0: this is this actually a farmhouse or is this just a smoke scare?
1: It's a re-response from the incident last night. Sheriff's on scene reporting smoke.

0: getting pushed out and with the comp plan as well.
1: Copy, it's just a single engine only. We have Quint 33 on it. There was no comp plan. Would you like to be attached to it?
0: That's affirmative. 33 on scene, 449357. We have a one-story multi-family dwelling. Lights will come in from a rafter only. Quint 33 can't handle this. You can cancel the balance and release the comp plan. Burn structure from this morning.
2: Quint 33 and all units on command 10. There is no comp plan issued. Switch back over to D1.
1: I got a run off of L and 30th West. Can you be 5 minutes?
3: Affirmative.
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5: Hey, sir, you got a need for Dozer Team 7? I'm looking to get him released.
1: No, negative, no needs in Yankee.
5: Okay, copy.

0: 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Time's going to be 2:00 on a blue Nissan Rogue and a white Ford Explorer. No plate information. They were cutting each other off, brake checking near Miss Teasing. This is for witness only. KMH 277-1136.
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0: 45 Tom, I live 1126. Beat him for only South 14 North of the 5. A black Lexus, right shoulder, flat tire, cast egg toe, AAA en route. Unknown ETA, FSP has been requested.
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0: units in Newhall, ETS unit code 3902 TIA 23742, Lyons Avenue, Newhall, cross of Peachland Avenue. Gray vehicle, TC into center divider, unknown if injuries, fires en route, tag 178, unit one or less. 1 second, respond to 324.
1: LA Quip 104, we're at the intersection trying to identify the vehicle. We're unable to locate. 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
2: Yeah, they said inside the transfer facility located near that intersection.

0: 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Squad 73 acknowledged.
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0: 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It's Austin now, ALS, you're going to get your squad.

500 as my alternate. When you're clear for me to stop, I have 1125 southbound 5, eastbound 210. It's going to be a black BMW blocking the trans road. FSB has been notified.

closely. For 6, Denver Henry John.

0: number 8920 Mary. I have a pedestrian northbound 14th just south of Avenue S. Sam. It's going to be a white female adult with red hair walking right shoulder going southbound on the northbound side.
1: 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Expiry 11 of 2023, suspended, showing to Lamar, Eric Brown. Again, to an expired 2019. Stand by just one. Two additional registered person, Mirella Marjoro. It's a 2012 Honda. Do you need this routed?

0: Battalion 11. Battalion 11. LA Battalion 11, K-9 resources completed a primary secondary search on the India incident. It's been completed. It's negative. You can close out that incident, please.
1: Let me copy.
2: Battalion 2 with the assist. 242 just occurred, 902 or 911A at Delamo Boulevard and Pioneer Boulevard at H Mart. Female, Hispanic 30s, dark shirt, sprayed informants, wife with pepper spray, and then fled in a black vehicle, unknown direction, tag 157.
3: Stop, I'll be en route to the 25.
4: 3500, I copy Australia 1098 from the stop Australia at 3125, southbound 5, please respond to 10.

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0: 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Confirm a female 40, and she's conscious and breathing with back pain. 10-4, all units hold the air for fire unless emergent. Please again, all units hold the air for fire unless emergent.
1: That's copy, 2-2, thank you.
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our channels are clear. Santa Cruz 60 Boy 7, your subject is returning as a wanted person wanted out of NCIC for in-state pickup only. Again, it's in-state pickup only, and he's wanted out of New Mexico. Going to be for FTA and a traffic offense. He's billed to appear on an expired registration of a motor vehicle. Otherwise, returning with some DMV information out of California. It's going to be for an expired DL that was surrendered to Nevada. Previous number of David, 1522761. Lakewood 132, Tom 1, you're on the working frequency, sir. Santa Cruz 60.7, continuing, same name as you'll be as given, has a previous address in Palmdale, 380 324 Street East in Palmdale. It's going to be a male, black over brown, 6 feet, 225, was a Class C trailing non-commercial. Again, it's expired, surrendered to Nevada with no previous FTAs in California. Returning out of Nevada with the same name, DL and COB as given, showing the same middle name with brown eyes, black hair, 6 feet, 240. It's going to be a Class C, Charlie, valid driver's license in Nevada. It's going to be with an address in Las Vegas. 60 by 7.

Affirmative, sir. Go ahead. C1 Godward, your Washington plate. C39 out of Washington.

It is returning clear of any wants or warrants. Registration is current until August of this year on a 2010 Nissan Sentra to Kim Owen Pham out of Kent, Washington. 6-1.

0: 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Engine 78 on voice to the vehicle into a structure, 37th District, 320 East Palmdale Boulevard, engine 78, acknowledge. On voice, acknowledge.
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2: LSU Engine 73 in route.
1: 73.

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0: Angeles, Compton. Be advised, Forestnet Lucans will be down for approximately an hour for maintenance.
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0: To the CK on Oleander. 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
1: Keep your building on safety. 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Well, we left a message for them.
0: If you have an emergency contact number, that would be great. Thank you.
1: Copy. We left a message with the only number we've got.
0: Understood.

0: 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We are released from the TCHS structure. 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
1: 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Quint 24, copy. Stand by this one.

0: 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It's going to be three vehicles.
1: LA 78506 Palm, can you turn in?
2: Looks like you're over by Highland. I'm going to have you cancel. I'll put you, engine 78, I'll put you on the medical rescue off of Lowe's Drive. Jib 136, you can cancel your response. 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
3: No, sir. All good.
2: Okay, copy, thank you.
0: Blocking the fire hydrant.
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1: Black 20s, black hoodie, dark jeans, cut-off pants, croc shoes, currently in the stationary aisle, opening merchandise and throwing it in the store. 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

0: Charlie, command.
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1: Yeah, that's what I'm checking in with. 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Yankee is looking real good.
0: Okay, copy. We'll use it down here.
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1: 34, nothing.

0: see on command, keep a little around. 124th. Copy, just advising Mafa, Fleet, and Yankee. All resources have been released.
1: Okay, good copy, appreciate it. I'll let 44 know.

0: He's 214 from Charlie. 4143, Patrol 124, release.
1: Okay, copy that.
0: Hey, water tenders making one last pass through here, and we'll be done with them as well.

0: 5015 South Ridge Avenue. 5015 South Ridge Avenue in Ladera. Female 92 unresponsive, tech 34. 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Copy 274 and 2, the unit in 1 identify only. 273 and 1, respond code 3273.
1: Tender 156, yeah, thanks for your work, man. You finish that piece, we'll kick you loose. Thank you.
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3: 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So you can show me clear. Thank you.
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0: 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Westside Bank 10-4, and just confirm you were advising code 4 or code 6 on the 417A.
1: 1126 X-ray, northbound 14, to south of Palmdale. Could be a Silver Dodge Charger out of gas.
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0: on the blue.
1: The driver was not at the location to get a statement from.
0: On the blue.
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0: the details on that third call at Stadium.
1: The driver was not at the location. I'll be 98 on that log.
2: 78-100-98, driver not at the location.
0: We'll check on that. We're South Carolina Fletcher.
2: Robert 4-10-4, last seen wearing a red and white Sentra, long hair.
3: 15-10-3, I'll be on the blue. 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

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And I'm going to have to turn on my emergency tone for a roll call. 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

0: response from 40 at 7770, mapping at 1018, 72, mapping at Vermont and New Hampshire, 84 on an 1125, northbound 5 at the 110, and Robert 1, mapping at 1018 as well.
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those vehicles.

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2: You can 1022 on that pedestrian. Looks like a Newhall unit was UTL.

0: 1, just for info, you're coming in really choppy now.
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0: Tampa will be for a 2012 Ford GSO, four-door, gray. License number 7, Lincoln, William, Boy, 067, out of California. Storage authority will be 22651 Ocean 1. ID number is 25192.
1: LA engine 33. Do you have a squad assigned to our ticket?
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1: And to Adam, I copy your details to

132 Frank with the assist, possible 415 family 911 at 4603 Napomo Avenue. Male and a female, are you in a black SUV parked in front of location, tag 174?

0: 502 Lava 1125 Caltrans is requesting a break southbound 5 at Cal Grove for all lanes. Trying to retrieve a tire in the number 4 lane. Caltrans will stand by at the top of Cal Grove off ramp.
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2: 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Is there additional unit of traffic? 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
3: 500, what is your 1020?
4: Copy me for an 1182, northbound 2, south of Mission, when you're clear. Both vehicles on the right shoulder.
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0: 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Check location for a female Asian 75, name in the call, and a white Tesla who just withdrew $46,000 from the bank, which is not usual. She's not answering her phone, and she's being tracked by phone. Tag is 152.
1: Truck, no plate. Vehicle cutting off. Other vehicles looking at 2311 LC, southbound 405, southbound 118 on a gray dump truck. Nothing further, no flyers came into 277, clear out 1302.
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732 Henry 97 on the Pomo Ray of the 415 family. Marina 271 Boy, status on your stolen boat, sir. Should be a 2023, I believe it's a gray boat with a CF number of 3696, Robert King, 271 Boy.

0: 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Thank you.
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0: Just north of the 14 split. I'm going to do the traffic program. Copy. You just spoke to Caltrans. You'll be on the freeway right shoulder. Just north of the 14.

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on a traffic stop southbound north of the 14th.

132 Boy with the assist, possible 273-5911-8, 11509 216th Street, Unit 209. Boyfriend named in the call, male adult, arguing with the informant and refusing to leave. Informant disconnected, yelling heard in the background, tug 178.

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0: can I get a 4th 28, please? 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
1: Robert 704 Elephant Canyon. Canyon Road and Newhall Ranch Road. Okay, Canyon and Newhall Ranch in Saugus. One vehicle TC, it's a silver BMW with the airbags deployed. Informant is a passerby, no longer at location, tech 201. Santa Cruz unit to respond code 3 and 2 or less. 64 Tom 1 in seconds, respond code 3, 64 Tom 1.

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1: We're blocking eastbound El Rancho, Sierra Cordova.

0: to fire area sheriff Susan Rouse. They already had the call.
1: For Walnut Grove Avenue at Edison, staff located a package found in conference room G George 53. The package has yellow powder inside. Fire is notified, tag 170.

reviving code 4901T on Bouquet and Newhall. Fire's on scene and handling is code 4. Handle 6, correction 64 Adam with the handle 909T at Pamplico Drive in Seco Canyon. White work truck on the northbound lanes in the way of traffic. No TC. The car is just broken down. Tech 202.

Lincoln 132, 197 on 216-3 and a possible 273-5.

LA, squad 135 with a still alarm. LA squad 135, still alarm, traffic collision, fire department not involved at Avenue J and 17th Street East. May you please start me one engine and an ambulance and sheriff's or traffic control, please.

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2: Units just fine on the structure fire. 6650 West Franklin Avenue. 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
1: Continue all the resources. Thank you. 12-135, copy. 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

0: 31 Boy with the assist. Attention at 30 Sam. 415 Family 98, possible 918 at 1218 102nd Street at the rear property. Neighbor, male Hispanic adult throwing water on his elderly grandmother. DP also throwing trash throughout the property. Unknown if the DP has a mental illness. DP is yelling and screaming, wearing black and red polo. Tag is 101. North Red Rover.
1: LA 78-145,
2: I have a 28-27 with everybody. Inbound smoke. Unit just responded to structure fire 6650 West Franklin Avenue. Engine 27 on scene reports 10-story residential high-rise, nothing showing in the invest mode.
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0: We got Task Force 85, Rescue 85 on scene, 1306 Abraham Terrace. I got two-story rows of townhomes, got nothing showing. We'll keep everybody non-emergency this time.
1: The pole is now down, but it is damaged. We're going to need the Star Edison for this. I will MDC you the pole number.
2: 35 copies.
3: Five's on scene, 6650 West Franklin Avenue, 13-story residential, pre-60 high-rise, nothing showing. We're investigating. We got reports of a water flow on the 7th floor. Sorry, this is going to be a 7-story apartment building. I'll be known as Franklin, I see.

your plate is returning clear of any wants or warrants. Registration is current until September of this year to a 2013 BMW to Tom Van Au, 3867 Rio Hondo Avenue in the city of Rosemead, 1382 Zebra 2. You're welcome, sir. For temple units on your 415 family on Longden, that plate in the call is returning to a permanent plate. It was a temporary plate returning to a permanent plate of 9 X-ray, X-ray John 810. Has registration that's current until December of this year on a 2002 Mercedes to Marissa Valdez, 4760 Mystic Road in Oceanside.

0: first 10 minutes on your end to the timer.
1: On Longden, DP owns a 417. Unknown if the DP has the 417 on her. Last seen in the front house.
2: It has, we'll go back to 7, give you back 18.
0: Tasman 35, roger. Units just finding the structure fire at 1306 Abraham Terrace. Task Force and Rescue 85 will handle food on the stove.

0: Units of Station 132 Frank's advising code for on 216 3 and the possible 273-5 verbal only, no crime, it's code for on 216.
1: Metro Franklin, IC. Can you copy? We have a knockdown fluid on the stove. We're addressing the water problem.
2: Franklin, IC, roger. Your knockdown time is 13:37. Do you want to hold on to the tack?
1: Yeah, we'll hold on to the tack and take MAC 9. We're going to hold on to 27, life force 35, and engine 82.
2: Roger.

0: Roger, roger. Your knockdown time is 13:37. Do you want to hold on to the tack?
1: Yeah, we'll hold on to the tack and take back 9. We're going to hold on to 27, life force 35, and engine 82.
0: Roger.

at El Caminito Street and Ramsdale Avenue. Male white adult in a white Mercedes parked in the middle of the street, possibly was involved in a TC. The back end of the vehicle is damaged and the front bumper is missing. Vehicles on Ramsdale and Berman no longer in the area, type 107.

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1: Temple 53 Henry, you're very 10-1. Can you try again, please? I saw my copy today.

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Mike is now on Tech 3. 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

0: returning Cuervo Green at CIC. Returning with registration that's expired as of January 2027 on the 2016 Ford to Regina Gaines or Danielle Brown, 387-2858, 5th Street East, Department Number 7 in Palmdale. 63, Tom West.
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0: 7K, engine 33, squad 130 responding.
1: 134, I copy that. Squad 134, we'll handle the call on 16th. We'll take the call on K. Thank you.

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5-8-7-8-5-6, Tom, on the stop, I-5 northbound, north of CHP, real quick.

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1: Cornetta at the office on the air.
2: The techs are aware for all South LA and Marina units. The techs are aware about the issues on 12 and they are looking into it again. The techs should be fixing the frequency soon.

Brown Valley and Antelope Woods. Time's going to be 2 Goat Woods, a maroon PT Cruiser, no plate information, driving reckless. MH 277 cleared 1356.

0: this south of Crown. I do have a direction of travel for that PT cruiser.
1: Yeah, 317, tone 6, available area 17.

0: That vehicle was last seen northbound on Antelope Woods from Crown Valley, the maroon PT Cruiser, and she said it had a cracked windshield and towards the school area, so about 6 ago.
1: Out to the area. It's school pickup time.
0: Copy. I'll show you now to the area.

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2: Operations normal, another 20 on the timer, please.
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0: pedestrian southbound 14 just north of Golden Valley Road. It's going to be a male last seen wearing blue jersey walking on the right shoulder.
1: LA Water Center 117 in route. Billy copy.
0: Five, Tom.

0: pedestrian southbound 14 just north of Golden Valley.
1: Lincoln ALS 135 Quint 33 43722 16th Street East Quint 33 acknowledge.
0: Tell my copy on the stop on Sand Canyon east of the 14th.
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2: Castle. 150, that's affirmative.
3: This is 14 Business, 26861, Sierra Highway, Canyon Country, CVS. Cross via Princessa, male white 50s. Somebody wearing a black shirt, gray pants, spray painting. And Christian spraying pepper spray on himself and on the ground, informing concerned. Will escalate and spray other people. Third party has tattoo on left arm. Target is 222, 61 King or Handle.
4: 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We find nothing. 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Also check if they mean 20th Street West.
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3: Rambling, unknown weapons, probably possibly parking lot. 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

0: last name Cruz, first of Nelson, date of birth 1/18/2003, out of Los Angeles. License status not issued.
1: 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We got good ID. 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Continue to 1185.
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2: Very nice. What altitude are you at? ...8,000 on Victor 186. I'm just before Baton Rouge right now.
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1: I'm northbound on Victor 186. I'm just crossing Van Nuys right now, headed from Ontario to Santa Maria.

4 canceled.

0: supervising code for enrollment and NSOR. Informants are currently on co-op in Cookland.
1: Southbound 14 to north of Golden Valley.
2: 7

61 Tonto has a code 4 red tag 213. 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Correction, it's the vehicle out of the roadway. 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
1: 31-45, Tom, I copy at 1097. Pedestrian is actually going to be in the core point walking up the mountain. Can you advise status?
0: I think you just started another unit. 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And if that other unit can just take the cold belly off.
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0: David Woodhandle, 503A, 1971 87th Street. White 2017 Infinity Q60, license plate of 9 Nora, Victor Lincoln, 915, is pinging at load for past 15 minutes. Report is stolen vehicle out of Compton. Tag is 170.
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0: response needed. 99 Pioneer Boulevard and Union Street. Pioneer and Union. Male adult, no shirt, black pants, lying on the sidewalk with feet hanging off curb. Autonomous breathing. Tag is 179. Unit 1 or less. 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

is Pacific 2310 RC northbound 14 north of Crown Valley on a gray vehicle versus Toyota Camry going over 100 miles per hour. Time is now, once again, 23109. Last seen northbound 14 north of Crown Valley on a gray vehicle and a Toyota Camry. Heading further, no followers.

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1: Copy 1126 request, southbound 14, Golden Valley off on the top right of the ramp.
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0: being vended on Avenue J, just east of Division. Pedestrian on Avenue J, east of Division right now. Squad 33 is on scene. Add an ambulance and an engine, please.
1: LA 233, copy that traffic from our squad. We're clearing this car. You can put us on that TC pad.
2: 233. 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
0: Squad 33 just confirming you can show us on scene. Also advise engine 33 if they want another squad to start one.
2: Engine 33 LA, would you need another squad? Squad 33 just came up on that cell alarm.
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1: Alright, you copy 233, get Addis on that call, their squad.

Salinas, Castro Islam, Salinas, Salinas Heights, 904, 902, and 914F. 2730 Salinas Boulevard, 2730 Salinas. Wife took 20 Xanax pills, stating wants to die. Wife and granddaughter yelling at each other. No weapon seen. Tag is 1530, unit and 3 list. One forty seven Adam, not logged on in 4 to 5, respond code 3 on 47 Adam.

0: Affirmative. Eagle is still on scene.
1: Affirm. Also, do you have an EC on the ambulance?

calling into the following countywide safety broadcast. The department would like to remind you that the safe outcomes depend on deliberate choices behind the wheel. Take the extra moment to control your speed, verify intersections, and anticipate other drivers' actions. 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

10547 Adam, one is suspect for an officer on Hacienda Boulevard awaiting additional. And 87 Adam, that Colorado plate returned clear on locally in NTSC. Out of Colorado returned no record or record not found. And it was David Henry Edward Queen 928 87 Adam.

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1: MR is advising 20 minutes ETA for the bariatric.
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confirm that Colorado Plate turn Clearwater Slocum and MTSC is going to be current on a, going to be on a 2015 Hyundai, and it's registered to a Jeanette Medina. It looks like it's going to be out of, correction, it doesn't state the city or the state, only RO info the name. 87 Adam?

0: the handle, 660 assist, 415, 24305 Lyons Avenue, unit number 107 at Alamo Health. Patient, male sign 26, wearing a white shirt, gray sweats, has history of schizophrenia, history of 242, deeply threatened to harm another female resident, no weapons at Loke. Patient is upstairs with other residents on the second floor patio. Security will make self known at front of the Loke to direct deputies. Informant requested met. Tag is 249.
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0: arriving on scene, but I'll double check with them.
1: 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Thank you. 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
0: Engine 33, go.
1: I have AMR scan for the bariatric gurney. We were able to get the patient on our gurney. We'll follow up for manpower.
0: 32, copy.

0: 20513. I have reports of suspicious circus on the 138th and 227th Street West. Maybe a man holding a dog on the right shoulder. No further.
1: Hey, 513, I copy from southbound north of Thieves Crew.

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1: 5808 San Francisco Avenue. Tag is 158, you know the assist. One 42 Frank, the assist.
2: ID 25184.
0: Towing ID 25184, my Adam is Adam 20254. The time is 15:18, log is 1435.
2: Six Tom, 10-9.
0: 78506 Tom, I copied Castaic towing. My Adam number is Adam 20254, log 1435. 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
1: Copy of 1097 northbound 5 to 6,000.

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0: wondering where you was finally from.
1: 200, I'm southbound 5. Southbound 14, southbound wall.
0: Okay, 145, Tom. 78-200, southbound 14, south of Newhall.
1: Spanish translation. You can continue on to the office.
0: 78-200, continue to the office. 78-145 will be en route. 502, you copy?
2: Noble voice off to NAO, 20 minute timer 20.
1: Five is coming down. There was 1125 debris, 1 and 2 lanes, south on 14, north side Newhall.
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0: a description of the male, female?
1: For 152, it's going to be a male 20.
2: King 7 is closer to the 14th Summit, just waiting additional tension in the tree. That's closer response unit in West Valinda. 270.5 just occurred. Berrydale Avenue and Puente Avenue, Berrydale and Puente. Mailbox 257, black shirt, black pants. Has a female Hispanic 20, black hair. Secondhand info, DP style, load tag is 162. Is there a unit 3 or less?

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5 just occurred. DP is now walking towards Puente. Possible victim entering a white Lexus. California plate 7 X-ray, Young Lincoln 157. Dispatch 8 Industry 273.5 JO, Aero Unit Dispatch 8.

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1: LA 78, 145 Tom, en route to 502.
0: En route to 7502, northbound 5 to south of 14.
2: The last unit of traffic, your 10-1.
0: Tom, my apologies, northbound 5 to south of the 14th.

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Sandal, 62 Adam, 66 Assist, 14 Business, 25222 Wiley Canyon Road, Rise and Shine, second caller. Data DP still digging. Parents are now at parking lot, concerned for children. DP is acting strange. Tag is 253.

American 67 rising, code 4 and 27 Panda Quiet Lane, code 4 accident. So units hold air, please. Code 4, 415, 15 verbal only, code 4 on Lyons Avenue. Can units hold air, please?

0: 1, handle 52, tell 1 assist, 14 family. 5646 Willard Avenue, Casa Las Tunas, son, male, Hispanic adult. Lock mom out. DB has been drinking, no weapons, ongoing issue, tag is 220.
1: DYC northbound 5, north of McMead, on a blue Tesla model with the plate of 9, John Henry Tom 130, possibly sleeping. Vehicle's now pulled over to the right shoulder. Plate returns clear to a 2023 Tesla out of Valencia. Once again, 231 of DYC northbound 5, just north of McMead, on a blue Tesla model Y. Nothing further, no follow rate. KMH 277 clear, 1544.

your attention, Lancaster units. Go through response unit 99 and a 4, 20th Street West, Lancaster Boulevard, 20th Street West, Lancaster Boulevard, male adult wearing khaki shorts, yellow shirt. Laying on a sidewalk, unconscious, not breathing, tag is 241. Is there a unit in 3 or less? Code 4 of the 929. Signature clear.

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Channel 66 assist to 1047 JO 27335 Turney Road at Sunshine Optometry, Suite 180, male Hispanic, 40 years. Black shirt, black slug pants, and a chain necklace. Attempted to walk out with sunglasses worth $950. Unknown FBP is still in the building. 5 ago, 10265.

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Lakewood 130E4, you have the handle. 135 Adam has the assist. 925-911A. 12244 Carver Lane. Male adult, gray hoodie, banging on the front door, refusing to leave. Informant does not recognize the DP. 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

you possible 459-2390-5 Lakeside, across the New Hall Ranch Road. Informant and two friends hear noises upstairs. No one else at location. Informant and friends are upstairs in the bathroom. There are dogs downstairs in their crates. Possible footstep sounds upstairs, heard 3 ago, tag 289 unit, 5 or less. 4-5, respond code 3. 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

come out. 62 King handle 66 assist 415 family possible 422. 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
1: 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Have a good night.
0: 785-13, I copy 10-10. Have a good night, sir.
1: I'll be 10-10 as well, ma'am. 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
0: 785-02, I copy 10-10. Have a good night, sir.
2: Seven.

Sierras. Informant location says that DP is wearing just underwear, and there are four people in the house. This is possible 422, 51541 Ralph's Ranch Road, Hotel 6, number 217. Informant whispering on the phone, 34-year-old male, white, blue shorts, black shirt. We'll be waiting outside, bag 294.

0: northbound 14, just at the Soledad, it's going to be a black Dodge Dart on the right shoulder. FSP has been notified.
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1: Free vehicle TC, marking the road tag 76. Santa Clarita 66 Adam, handle 62 Tom 1 assist 48 Joe. 272-35 Tourney Road at UCLA, cross the Valencia Boulevard. Possibly related to tag 265, EP wearing a black sweater with less on the sweater, black Adidas pants. Cross chain was seen in the employee's vehicle that was left unlocked. Change in medication was stolen, EP southbound journey, tag 297.

cooler and relatively moist conditions will continue through Thursday. Winds 15 to 25 miles per hour with gusts to 40 miles per hour and minimum humidities 25 to 40% will be common across the interior each day, with humidities improving some Thursday. There is a chance of a morning drizzle or light rain on Wednesday and Thursday, with best chances along the central coast and interior mountains, especially northern Ventura County mountains. No significant impacts are expected. However, there is a more remote chance for a thunderstorm or a heavy shower over the interior, which could bring a brief heavy downpour and gusty erratic winds. A gradual warming and drying trend will begin Friday and continue into next week. Testing northwest to north winds will develop Friday afternoon through Saturday night.

cloudy, slight chance rain, minimum temperature 46 to 55, except 39 to 44 colder values and slopes. 24-hour trend, little change, max humidity 75 to 100%, 24-hour trend, little change. 20-foot wind, valleys, southwest, 10 to 20 miles per hour with gusts to 30 miles per hour in the evening, becoming 10 to 20 miles per hour with gusts to 20 miles per hour. Ridges, southwest, 15 to 25 miles per hour with gusts to 40 miles per hour in the evening, becoming 10 to 20 miles per hour with gusts to 30 miles per hour. Marine layer, 5,000 feet ASL, chance of wet rain, 10%.

cloudy, light chance of rain in the morning, then chance of rain showers in the afternoon. Max temperatures 52 to 62, low elevations 42 to 49, higher elevations. 24-hour trend down 4, minimum humidity 45 to 65%, 24-hour trend up to 10. 20-foot winds, valleys, southwest 6 to 12 miles per hour with gusts to 20 miles per hour, increasing to 10 to 20 miles per hour with gusts to 30 miles per hour in the afternoon. Ridges, southwest 10 to 20 miles per hour with gusts to 30 miles per hour, increasing to 50 to 25 miles per hour with gusts to 40 miles per hour in the afternoon. Marine layer, 50,000 feet above sea level, chance of wet rain, 10%. Break. Temperature is 45 to 54, except 37 to 42, colder valleys and slopes. Max humidity, 75 to 100%. 20-foot winds, valleys, southwest 10 to 20 miles per hour, with gusts to 30 miles per hour, 6 to 12 miles per hour, with gusts to 20 miles per hour late. Ridges, southwest 15 to 25 miles per hour, with gusts to 40 miles per hour, becoming 10 to 20 miles per hour, with gusts to 30 miles per hour late. Chance of wet rain, 10%. Break. Max temperature 54 to 64, low elevations to 42 to 49, higher elevations. Minimum humidity 40 to 60%. 20-foot winds, valleys south 6 to 12 miles per hour with gusts to 20 miles per hour, increasing to 8 to 50 miles per hour with gusts to 25 miles per hour in the afternoon. Ridges, south 10 to 20 miles per hour with gusts to 30 miles per hour, increasing to 15 to 25 miles per hour with gusts to 35 miles per hour in the afternoon. Chance of wet rain, 10%.

0: qualities and adjectives for Wednesday, May 27th. Front country, 60, M, moderate, high country, 161, high, Talgus, 131, high, force average, 117, high. 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
1: At Arco, across the Friendly Valley, female black, 25, black pants, gray jacket. 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
1: 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DP has stolen from there in the past. Tag 300.
0: Bay Band, Tan Bark, Valle Hermo, Warm Springs, Whitaker Peak.

0: Battalion in support of a 23103 last seen northbound 14th Golden Valley on a white Toyota Camry with a plate of 9 out of Queen Robert 820 in the Netherlands near Miss P Street. Vehicle is last seen exiting at Sierra Highway. There's no one to 2013 Infinity out of Wellington. Once again, 23103 last seen northbound 14th. Now exiting at Sierra Highway. Nothing further. KMH 277 clear at 1642.
1: Frank is my status location, 1029 Victor. It's a 2006 Scion, four-door black color, California, 7 Paul Queen, William 815. 134, Frank. 134, Frank, 1033, go. You're on the patch.
2: Hey, sir. 144, Frank is code 9 behind the 1029 Victor, traveling eastbound. I mean, correct, you're westbound, Fresquillo. Pass California Avenue, you have a gate in this code, you're narrow.
1: You need to respond for code 9 westbound Francisquito passing California Avenue.
2: 147,
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35-27301 Camp Plenty Road, cross of the Soledad Canyon Roadside 303 Unit 1. Can you respond for 361 King? Asian adult from 58 ran to above location via her husband, male assigned adult, dragged her across the ground. NFC on female and male DP, female Asian adult is inside talking to informant's wife, informant's outside, tag 303.

0: 2 out of our 8920 Mary, 1125 southbound 14 between Avenue S Sam and Pear Blossom. See a large metal object in number 3.
1: Mary, I got it out southbound at L. Lincoln.
0: And 20 Mary, I copy you to handle southbound at Avenue L. Lincoln.
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Adam, I copy you. 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

Off the hill. I think the stages that we'll be holding off the thing.

0: Charleston reported southbound 14th just north of Sierra Highway. Soon be a dolly blocking the two.
1: South
0: Southbound at Vista Point.

traffic raid the 9048, you're 2 lane 10-1. Four 27 Henry is advising code 4 away 9048 and Commerce. Fires on 10 Henry, code 4 and Commerce.